0: 366.
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0: 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He's S-14 to Carroll.
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0: Fire. 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
1: Support. Ladder 1, medic 3. 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
0: Medic 3 is clear. 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

0: 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Did you advise 984 or 924 for the last three?
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0: Comes back to Alan Huddleston out of Houston. 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
1: Aviators at 211, 10-0, Cruisers, KBs.

0: That's not who you want. 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Your time.
1: How do you want?
0: 140, 140 Robinson Drive, 37 activity. Complaints about him as a white male in blue and orange shirt and a white bag. Screaming, walking up and down the neighborhood. Beer in his hand. He's walking towards the gas station. Unknown 32, but they complained it did hear him say that he was going to shank someone. Negative 25.

0: Dispatch 345. Via Route 3201 Permian Way, The Birches, Apartment 205205, cardiac arrest.
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0: dispatching. This is en route to 201 Permian Way, apartment 205. This came in as a bleeding call, and Douglas advised that it has turned cardiac, that patient hit head and was bleeding from head. Still getting further.
1: One in service.
0: Clear, Lana. One in service.
2: Fire and EMS already on scene.
3: All secondary units, shut it down. Continue normal speed.
0: I believe that Douglas Fire and EMS is already on scene, but I'm not sure.
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0: 4239.
1: Several.
0: Or is he clearing out?
1: This side.
2: Hey, Matt, there's already 23, 35, 45, 23.
1: Simple. This side's 377.
3: Go ahead for him.
1: We're getting an accident with injury at 750 Carrollton Villarica Highway at Bojangles.
3: 91 in route.
1: Double.
0: 14 in route.
4: Dispatch. What are the injuries?
1: It's gonna be

0: is going to be a Mercury Grand Marquis versus sedan. Caller was third party. They're not sure what the injuries are. They advised one of the vehicles was T-boned.
1: Ten 4 91 emergency response. Yes, that is 4.
2: So 15.

0: Passenger 942, just be advised. Law enforcement on scene, they have the northbound lane 61 shut down.
1: Engine 9 is on scene, but two vehicles in the intersection, no entrapments.
0: Zero.
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2: Zero.

0: report to the house. Copy that, 28.
1: Okay.
0: Sam Charles 4, 5, 6, 2, 4, Black GNW. Can we get that closer up?

0: course of this bus. Can I get another vehicle for that close?
1: Andrew Taylor, out of Carrollton, London, and there's one in there.
0: Copy, another 28 for that close.
1: Okay.
0: Sam George, 1395.
1: Good.

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1: hold me. Go
0: ahead. I got a call holding at 511 North Lakeshore Drive. Any reference to that traffic complaint?

0: are going to shut down from an accident in the area?
1: They've worked.
2: Five, 425 South 50 Street. Came in as an 911 hang up. We had an open line. They disconnected, called back. The male on the line advising there's a female at this address that's being held hostage. Supposed to be an Erica McCoy subject. She's going to be a 37-year-old mixed female. The male is going to be a Darren Flint, a 32-year-old black male. They're advising that she does have two 10-112s with her. The complainant's now disconnected from us.
3: They're both at this residence.
2: Well, the female that's being held hostage and the male is, yes. The complainant is not.
3: Channel 4, what's New American?
2: 425. He's advising it's going to be an apartment on the bottom left. Unknown the number.
3: Channel 4.

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2: I'm going to stress the 511 North Lakeshore Drive. Ain't never about anywhere else.
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1: Medic 3, dispatch.
2: Medic 3.
1: Just out of Higgins. Can you go to Kingston Thomas, please?
3: Their baby dead. She's 10 weeks pregnant with his child. Wants to report him.
4: 24 dispatch, I'll pick that up.
3: Several.
2: On scene 2011, en route to hospital 2024, at hospital 2035.
1: Clear.
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0: Who's coming out to pick up these two cars?
1: It'll be Eagle Eye for both of them.
0: Thank you, ma'am.
1: Civil. Dispatch, Medic 1, 2741, Copperman Road, 2741, Copperman Road, Crossing to 120 for back pain, timeout, 2039. Dispatch 43, Engine 7, 715 Harrison Road, 715 Harrison Road, crushing a New Hope Church Road, comes to a seizure, EMS 73. Patient is a 68-year-old female, conscious breathing with difficulty. She has had more than one seizure in a row. She was alert between the seizures. She is not a diabetic or epileptic. No history of stroke or brain tumor. The jerking has stopped at this time. Patient is breathing but is having difficulty. We're still getting further.
2: Part 9 is on time.
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0: Hudson Heights, apartment 11A, paper served.
2: I ain't getting nothing so far. Tampa. Sorry, find a
1: second. Okay.
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0: Sam, Frank Charles, 4865, SFC 4865. If you would, let me know the address on those, please.
1: 10-4. Minute one, you have an advisor in route, correct?
2: Oh, I'm not in dispatch, 1038 for me.
1: 10.
2: 78, Hines, Georgia Tango, Delta, Echo, Uniform, 1313, DEU, 1313, Chevy Silverado, black in color.
1: Both of those come back to 40 West Jonesville Road out of Bowden. In the area of 1662, 1662 Horsley Mill Road. We got an iPhone crash alert. It was an open line. Didn't hear anything in the background. It's going to be a rapid address. Negative contact on callback.
0: 10-4.
1: Started the day with weakness and tremors. Engine 3, I'm clear. Dispatch engine 743, 715 Harrison Road, 715 Harrison Road, Crusher New Hope Church Road, right to a seizure, EMS 73, patient a 68-year-old female, conscious breathing. She was alert during the seizure. She's not diabetic. She's not epileptic. She does not have a history of stroke or brain tumor. The jerking has stopped at this time. Per breathing diagnostic, she is showing V elevated and still having shortness of breath. No further. Villarica. Last, go ahead.
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0: No, I'm simple.
1: 10-4. First, or once I'm gone, there's about 10 people that are there, and they shouldn't be there because it is closed. Also say they might be on 100s. Not really.
0: Clear, I'm out.
1: Okay. Three Saddle Chase Drive for an ATV complaint.
0: I'm boring over for just a second. Yes.
1: Can you be en route to 288 Stiles Lake Road in reference to stolen zero-turn lawnmower? Car advises left on the property by people that were trespassing. They're worried that it's stolen. They want an officer to check it out. The caller's uncle is in the area. They're calling third party.
3: 10-4.
4: 278 dispatch, I'll handle it.
5: 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I'm going to be relocating to 100 North Robinson to speak with the other half of this party. 61 will be able to stand still for a little bit.

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0: 65. They're going to have a deputy coroner out within the hour.
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0: I'm good.
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3: 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Come on, out of Carrollton, this 10-4.

0: Especially that's not gonna be the one as cold as a touch. 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
2: Medic 3.
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3: That should be 10-8-6.
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0: 4-50.
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1: There.

0: 91-6. Everything's 10-4 here at the residence. I spoke with the other half of this. I'm going to be en route back up to where CP1 is located.
1: Now I'll let you know if we got anything.
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0: way. 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I'm transporting one black male from the 1050 scene. 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
1: Double.
2: Yeah. 60 this way.
1: Good.
2: Can you call Eagle Eye and get an ETA, please? We're waiting on them.

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2: I drove up and down Horseman Mill Road, made contact, I'll be 10 8 5 2.
1: Five Harrison Road, across to New Hope Church Road, first lip assist.
0: There's a fourth switch.
1: Yes.
0: I'll be 10-8, status 4.

0: Dispatch units of Bojangles, Eagle Eye has an ETA of about 2 minutes.
1: Thanks.
0: Oh.
1: Oh, sir, dispatch, I'm dispatch.
2: Harrison Road, 715 Harrison Road, crossing New Hope Church Road, front ellipsis. Angel 7's on scene, requesting assistance for their 68-year-old female patient. No further.
3: That's going to be 10-12 in their driveway.
0: Caller advised that his uncle is in the area.
3: 10-4.

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0: Go ahead and hold status. We're 23rd area, 10th, located at the compliant.

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1: I'm good.
0: Please, can I ask what time?
1: Simple.

0: 61 dispatch. I'm 10-8, status 15. Anything holding us out?
1: 10-4, negative.
2: 51 dispatch. I'm on base 59 and the subject goes residence.

0: not in this message. Did they tell you what this other subject that's with her's name is?
1: Planet 14 OC. VHS number?
0: 509.
1: Thank you. It's going to be a Darren Flint.
0: Claire, did your complainant give the name of who they are?
1: Negative. They're disconnected. Go ahead.
2: W114, Dockside Marina. You can hold my status.
1: Okay. 719-373-3567.
0: Yeah, boy, thank you.
1: Okay.

0: how do you want to express?
1: Fine.
0: Can you show me tonight, status now, status today? Thanks.
1: I have a call by phone that's going to be holding for him. If they did request as far as James.
2: Okay, a little bit.
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1: Go ahead.
0: Be advised, the Douglas County Chief Coroner is en route, but he said that he's coming from the DeKalb Center, and there's a lot of roads closed right now. He has an ETA still of about an hour or an hour and a half. Dispatch unit, is it Bojangles status?
2: Simple.

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0: 221, 221 Cedars Glen Circle, Princewood 1016 in progress. It sounds like a male and female arguing in the background of an open line. Just not answering any questions. No further.
1: Temple. 946, this must be relevant.

0: Dispatch, what was the complainant's name again?
1: We do not have a complainant's name. He disconnected.

40 feature. I'll be 10-8. Everything appears at 13 at Coalfield. You can also clear out my west side at 13.

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0: please pass on your thinking. This has 981.
1: How are you on?
0: 842, 842 Taylor Shin Road at Taylor Shin Store. Reference to a hit and run just occurred about 5 minutes ago. Complainant advised a female backed into his vehicle and left. We have an unknown vehicle that hit him, but he'll be standing by in a white Honda Civic. No injuries. There is damage to his driver's side door.
1: Clear. Being out from Monroe.
2: 19 dispensing. 41. I'll be in route to it.
3: We're about to give you an accidental injury.
2: Speed on Bear Creek. 81 is closer to that. I've been the one I got to work.
1: Mm-hmm. 81 dispatch, where's the accidental injury?
0: 206-206 Bear Creek Road. It's going to be at Virginia Road in Bear Creek. One vehicle at least is overturned. Everybody's outside of the car. Okay.
4: Nine PTA dispatch, I'm close, I've been out also.
0: 10-4, just be advised that a vehicle was doing donuts and that's what caused the overturn.

0: But
1: go ahead.
0: First kid knows that car is overturned. Is everybody out of the vehicle?
1: Our car is third party. He's watching this from a distance, if you wouldn't mind starting that way for me.
0: Clear.
2: Truck 6, engine 7, location.
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0: Flatter 21 is out.
1: Dispatch 34, 206 Bear Creek Road, 206 Bear Creek Road, Crusher Bagwell Road, comes to accident with injury, overturned vehicle, EMS
4: 1. Pretty much clean.

0: 41.5.
1: Forty-one.
0: Just I thought I was trying to say 45 DPA.
1: Minute 41.
0: Four. We'll head that way. You guys can meet us there back at 10 on.
1: Just to confirm, you're going to the accident injury in 45 holding 3, is that right?
2: 10-4, they're going to head that way with you,
1: though. 10-4, sounds good.
3: Drew 11, send out to Carter.
4: 15 dispatch, all units out here will be 10-8, S4 and 12.
0: What are the details on this person?
4: Call by phone, sir.
0: Calling for.
1: He calling in about her granddaughter.
0: I'll get her 21 real quick.
1: Two oh six Bear Creek Road, pressure to Bagwell Road, runs accident injury, EMS zone 1, vehicle overturned. Our caller is third party advised. The vehicle is overturned. Everyone is outside of the car at this time. The single vehicle accident that was doing donuts, we're still getting further. Heaters responding to Bear Creek Road. Patient being a 22-year-old male, conscious breathing, has neck and back pain, is in and out of consciousness. Law enforcement is on scene. No further.
0: No.
1: Repeat your traffic.
5: Send a helicopter.

0: 45, go ahead. Will you all give me a phone call, please?
1: Yes, ma'am.
0: Unclear. We disconnected with the caller.
1: Good.

0: 1003 dispatch, law enforcement confirming no one traveling.
1: I've got one patient, he's a 22-year-old male, conscious breathing, but he's going in and out of consciousness. Chief complaints could be neck and head pain.
0: I'm clear. Lighter, come on, you can count.
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1: 10-4, just got one holding it. Santa Miller, come.
3: I believe that second caller said the male was seen walking back towards Kroger.
1: They're advising they were jumped to the Triangle gas station. They're requesting for ER room 14.
4: Truck 6 personnel is going to ride in with West Georgia 43 to Tanner Carlton.
2: Clear. I'll go pick them up.
4: Thank you, sir.
5: Coach 117, Weddington Road. Can we cross here, Francis Watt, for a welfare check? Complaint is going to be the principal at the middle school advising that she went to visit the student earlier. He's in 8th grade and was home alone. Also advising there's no power at the residence, and she wants this child checked on.
0: Careful.
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1: 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We're clearing them out.

0: Voli, Mike, Mary, Zebra, 5-4, Frank, Robert, 6-5-1-0-2-2-4-0-0-2-2, Kawasaki Lawnmower.
1: Negative order, landline with them. Can you advise?
2: How was this happening? 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
1: I'm not familiar just yet. We're landline with them now.
2: Yes, ma'am. Go ahead and show me on the thing.
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1: Declare. 10-4, 9-3, 4 is out at 221 Cedars Glen Circle.
4: 10-6.
1: Thanks.
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1: Can I make to Adrian Williams out of Carrollton? 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
1: Yes.
5: 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Was he wanting like 25 over? Does he have a different 88 phone call?
1: When you're finished with this call, can you give me a 21, please?
4: Number 934, 10-4. 10-4.
1: Units near Cedars Glen, 221 Cedars Glen Circle, county units out there, and he's not responding to status checks.
6: 4 Toby now.
1: Symbol. Six out.
7: Clear. This time, we got an update on helicopter.
1: 10-4, they're triggered for weather. They advise Air 77 can be there in 30 minutes if they approve.
7: That's clear. 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

0: further, this 221 seizures plan is going to be a domestic in progress. A female versus a male subject. Do not know the status of weapons, drugs, or alcohol at this time.
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2: 60s in route.
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3: 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We're good to step it up.
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0: 10-4, we're on the line with them now. They're good to go for flying. 30-minute ETA. Air go flight ETA 30 minutes for Air 77.
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0: Four.
6: 34.
0: Are you or Engine 21 going to be ground contact for Air?
6: Be Engine 21.
0: Sounds good.
6: Thanks. 21,
0: do you have an LV?
6: Sit all three,
0: just
6: right.
0: Go ahead.
6: Civil Air 77 can land at 112 place.
0: Good.
7: Lieutenant from 84, be forward tonight.

0: dispatch, Flyer 1, Medic 3, 2433. Still in circle for breathing problems. Timeout, 2126. Many teens in a large group, about possible 6 to 7 vehicles, they're throwing things off the top deck. They have something behind the subject and almost hit him in the head. 25. We have two trucks that have really been out towards. Heading towards First Tuesday Mall.
1: I'm clear, 76.
2: Two ready for dispatch. I'm 23 in the park. They left. There you go. There, status one.
3: You advised 10-4 at what?
2: 9:34 at 34. Everyone else can back it down.
3: So. No. 10-4, just confirming. 99 Park West Drive. 99 Park West Drive, crossing to Beulah Church Road, runs unconscious, EMS 71. Your patient's going to be a 79-year-old male, conscious breathing, or correction, 70-year-old male, conscious breathing, but his head fell back and he stopped responding to complainant, but he is now conscious. Breathing is not normal. Patient does have a pacemaker and history of heart problems. No color change, no claim is reported. No further.
4: Clear.
3: Dispatch 47.
4: Hi.
3: Denver, I know you're going to be extended, but will you start towards zone 3 for coverage?
4: Denver.
3: Dispatch 42. 42. Denver, I apologize for the delay. I'm clear. You're clear from the hospital. Field standby in zone 1 for me.
5: Give me a 10-16 in progress. Female screaming in the background, like, go and help me. Unknown further.
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6: Twenty-four can be en route. I'm coming from Bowden.
4: No, 7, 28, 23. Good.
3: Dispatch 42.
4: 42.
3: Denver, you're clear to 19.
4: 42, sir.
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3: Guys.
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2: Careful.
6: Dispatch, C-51. Have my units given an update on the county deputy. I still have one running code.
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7: We're 10-4.
8: And the male's on the line with us now. He's advising that it's between him and his girlfriend. He's trying to get some of his things, and she's refusing. And they're just hollering. He keeps setting the phone down.
6: Pass 4.
0: Be advised, we're getting a call at 116 Highway 61 Connector McDonald's for a domestic. A male is hitting a woman. The female has driven off in a black sedan, unknown maker model. The male is still on scene.
4: 24th, I'll pick that up.
0: No.

0: This Gina surrounded McDonald's via advice this female caller advised she does not know what the male looks like, does not know what the female looks like, doesn't have a direction of travel, has zero other details.
1: Jeff 4.
2: Good.
1: Starting route to that Amberwood call. I'm right here at McDonald's. I'll take care of it.
2: Cancel.
0: Dispatch clear.
1: 60 dispatch. Is there a 25 at the McDonald's?
0: Negative.
1: 10-4, show me 23.
0: Civil.
3: Thirty-four is that?
4: Two 11 dispatch. You get a return on at 27.
3: I'm clear.
0: Can you re-advise that 27 just make sure I have it right?
4: 07-21-09-168.
0: Clear, I apologize. I thought I gave it, but it's an Adrian Williams out of Carrollton, class CP, valid, negative 29.

0: 45 is best. What's your case number?
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0: 60 dispatch.
1: Okay.
0: I've checked McDonald's and surrounding businesses. 10A status 1.
1: Tempo. Dispatch 24, be advised we don't have further details on this loud boom call. I'm guessing it's probably in reference to that accidental injury.
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0: var. B24, we're getting another caller advising there was a dark Nissan Sentra sitting in the area. Just wants a 114. We told them it was probably you and the one you're on now.
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2: 10-4, they're having radio issues. 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
3: 3441, be advised, I've already gave report to 77. 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
1: We're getting a direct traffic request at 140 Fleet Drive, Saddle Creek, for an 18-wheeler stuck in a ditch. The trailer is blocking half the roadway and traffic is having to go around.
3: Yep.
4: They don't have a wrecker in route. You can call one of our heavy list wreckers. Just make sure the driver knows where the path will be between him and the list driver.
3: Devil.
1: In about a 30-minute ETA. Dispatch engine 24-46-10-03, Bankhead at the bypass, Bankhead at the bypass, represents an unknown problem. At the red light coming from the movie theater, there's a male sitting at the light with his head down. It says he's in a sedan, unknown color, in the left turning lane. Good 15.
3: Go ahead.
1: Bankhead at the bypass, this is Bankhead at the bypass, represents an unknown problem. Going to be referenced to somebody sitting at a red light that's coming from a movie theater. It's going to be a male sitting there with his head down. It's an unknown color sedan in the left turning lane. We're unsure if he's breathing at this moment. We do have the caller on the line still. Getting further.
5: Remember to block him in before you make contact with him.

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0: 406.

0: Point of order, correct. Dispatch, we're just flagged down by somebody. They said they woke him up. He pulled off. There's no fishing on scene. Castle West Georgia, Castle 303. Point of order, service.
1: We're on fire traffic
2: tonight.
3: I get it in 24, I got out there and noticed that he was gone and aren't sure where he went.

Tipo. Demasiado.

0: It's actually 327 184 Jennifer Lane, 184 Jennifer Lane, Walker Sandhill, Shady Grove Road, Hunter Fall, EMS 77. Patient, a 64-year-old male, conscious breathing. Advice, he fell trying to walk down the hall. The fall was accidental, no bleeding reported. No injuries reported. He is responding normally. Patient is still on the ground at this time. No further.
1: Clear, non-emergency, Walter Paulden, 2153.
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1: Table. 962, status of units. 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
0: 740 North Prospect, or Bremen Mountain Zion Road, 740 Bremen Mountain Zion, reference status 8.
1: Right. 5 Columbia Street, above the budget in, also a shot fired at 36 Brooks Road.
2: 924 dispatch with him route to the budget in.
1: 10-4, it's going to be a female in 115. Complainant's advising she keeps trying to fight her and has a 1032 knife in her back pocket.
3: 114 area, see if we can find him.
4: Now, did you have to stretch? What's the details on that shot fire, Carl?
1: It's going to be at 36 Brooks Road. Complainant saw 2 or 3 vehicles pull up outside the house, heard yelling and gunshots. No further. Dispatch 47.
5: Good.
1: 10-4, engine freeze on scene. Boston, you're clear to cancel. You're clear to turn at you.
5: 47, sir, and turn at you.
6: Going around.

0: 61B advisor, actively shooting at Brooks Road, 958, please.
1: I don't know how close you are, but damn loud, rather people.
2: Hey.

0: 36 Brooks Road, 36 Brooks Road. Be advised there are shots actively going off. I'm on the phone with a third-party caller.
1: Okay, where's 36 Brooks Road at?
0: It's going to be near Hominy Creek.
2: Dispatchers County requesting we assist with that call.
0: Affirmative.
1: 77 will be in route to him.
3: 4 seconds.

0: The address. Brooks Road, 52 Brooks Road. Dispatch units, be advised the suspect vehicles are, possible suspect vehicles are pulling out a white SUV and a black F-150 going towards 61.
1: Are they going to be able to tell if they're northbound or southbound?
0: He doesn't have outside of it that far.
2: I'm wondering what their name.
0: The vehicles are heading towards Highway 61.
3: Where is this happening specifically at this address?
4: Up here. The Parker's on the way. Simple.

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1: Hey, 1010 in front of the residence, and now it's turning into they're shooting at each other. 961's 1012 for units, 61 Flat Rock, from my understanding.

0: Olin from Zach Met, Jesse Martinez out of what can is Classy Nation.
1: No.
2: County's got multiple units in the area and in route.
3: 10-4, units be advised, this is going to be the house to the right of 36 Brooks. Brooks Road.
1: I get 84 or 83 to go with you.
4: That's 39 for now. Just let me know if you got anything over there. Wait in the area. Let me know if you got D-Tech or C-Tech calls.
1: Okay. What's on the V-Plex now?
2: Yeah, 4. Yeah, I can copy traffic. Not low volume.
5: I'm right behind 77. Do you want me to continue, or do you want me to back it down at 39?
2: You can back it down at 39. I was only sending two units outside the city.
4: Right. 45, coming up on Black Rock. Look at a partial on here.
6: And the complainant was panicking, no injuries.
7: Okay. I'm on Bankhead bypass. I'll let you know if it passes by.

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1: Go ahead.
0: Be on the lookout for a black F-150 King Ranch. It's involved in a shot fired call. The bounty is en route to right now. They're coming from Brooks Road, possibly headed towards Bowden, coming through the Triangle area.
2: Ten-4. 266, copy, name and 88 for 21, please.
3: In regards to this, or is it a separate 88 than the one I've already got?
2: It was in regards to this. I wasn't aware that you got it. I'm clear, then.
3: Yeah, Miss Alicia.
2: Yeah, 10-4.
3: Definitely. Yeah, I'm about to call it back.
2: Ten-4.
4: Y'all go ahead and just saturate the area. The offender apparently has left.

0: as they're advising that he left about 3 or 4 minutes ago, so he's probably passing the Longhorn on Bankhead. Give that to the city and whoever else.
1: 10-4, they're clear.

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1: Ten four, all units, 1039 radio, 2206. The truck on this traffic detail.
2: 10-4.
3: The units just be advised, it's in black F-150, believed to be passing the triangle. White female driver, two white male passengers.
4: 28 at the moment. Because as you county, if they have a partial, I believe they said something on the radio about having a partial 28.
5: Good.
0: The correct 28 for that is going to be David Adam Edwards, 4295.
3: Edward 4295, but I'm not getting that to return correctly.
4: Be a blue F-150.

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1: Go
0: ahead. Alright, so it's 14 GSP. You got anything holding down here in the south end?
2: Bad pass, southbound at Old Main.
3: That's going to be it.
2: Let me get more units over towards me. I'm bad pass, southbound at Noonan.
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6: Southbound, left half in Noonan. They're going to try to do a felon south.
7: Radio V 10-8 from the north side of Pierce South 13, 10-1-14 east side.
1: The what?
2: That's southbound, speed 65. We're coming up on Landenberg right now. Just waiting for more.
0: Hopefully it was hardwood line.
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0: Long clear.
8: In the Welcome Center, 20 East passing the Welcome Center. It's going to be a car that's in the fast lane with no lights on.
3: I'm going to hang out over here, Maple, towards the bypass for this. Bolo, that they're about to stop the failing traffic stop. If you just say, hang out Maple, Hayes Mall area in case they come that way.
7: Yes, Dimple.
2: Is that not?
4: I'm down in the jail right now.
2: Alright, we're about to be at Ben Scott.
6: City's at bypass and Ben Scott still headed towards Bowden.
2: Passing Ben Scott right now.
9: Hey, man, it's 25-year-old female, pregnant, just to check her out.
2: 10-4. Okay, so I'm going to light her up here in a second once she gets up on me. 10-4,
9: I'm
2: going to we're at Hayes Mill right now. We're passing through Hayes Mill. I'm lighting it up right now.
1: Ready?
6: Clear off this big back in Mountain City.
7: Four thirteen is passed. I'll be 23.
1: Silver.
0: Six, so 3 dispatch.
1: Yes.
0: Gen 8 says 15, he's en route to the hospital where to get an appeal.
1: Silver.
10: No, 24 dispatch, I'm 23.
11: Road, crossing the Kelchbrook Highway, Purpose Pregnancy, EMS 77. 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
1: Go ahead.
0: Did we get any further on that bolo on I-20?
1: Negative.
2: 10-4, I'm calling from Providence Church and West Atlanta Street. If you can pass it on to Bremen and be on the lookout for that. I don't think I'll be able to catch to it.
1: Yeah, 10-4.

0: Is that 7-9 copy of Villa? I-20 eastbound, last seen passing the rest area. Again, I-20 eastbound, last seen passing the rest area. It's going to be a car in the fast lane with no lights on. Caller advised they were speeding. They couldn't really tell anything about the vehicle.
1: Cancel. Cash down at 7820, Butchka, Tom, George, John, 2903, PGJ, 2903 on the lot, Ford F-150.
2: Yeah. 417 dispatch, we're not going to be able to assist. Should have to make other arrangements.
0: Okay.
2: Thing's been turned over to GSP. We've left the scene out.
3: 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Crash of a Kelvin Flicker Highway, reference pregnancy, childbirth, EMS 77. Law enforcement is on scene advising it is 10-4 for entry. No further.
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1: Good.
0: Ten eight status 14, the county. Show me back and route to the city.
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0: I'll be en route to jail 1 mail, starting miles 145284. 145284.
1: Dispatch into 23-1003-45-1000 Newton Road, 1000 Newton Road, cross through the bypass, the jail, private chest pain, EMS 75, patient a 66-year-old male, conscious breathing, guys, chief length from me, chest pain. He is responding normally, he is breathing normally, he is not changing color, he is not clammy, he did not take any drugs or medications in the past 12 hours, unknown if he has a history of heart attack or angina, no further.

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2: Hey, I know y'all are all super busy over there. Can one of y'all give me a 21 in reference to stop over here with the suspects?

0: Go ahead.
1: I'm Clear Yeller 10-6, but I do have two calls holding. One's a 1066 at 439 Matthews Avenue. Point of activation is going to be a side door. I have another one holding at 102 South Cottage Hill Road at Hampton Inn. My friend showed a noise complaint. He's advising that a male is playing in a loud music in a black truck with no 25.
2: 211, check the 66.
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2: Put me on that alarm call. After that, I'll take up that loud music call.

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1: Where is this?
0: 7933 West Carroll Road, reference to a 1060 in progress. Female advised she does not feel safe in the house. There's a male that's acting crazy and calling her name. She's refusing further questions.
1: Well.

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0: What was the address again?
1: 439 Matthews Avenue. 439 Matthews Avenue. 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Space for me, 83-year-old male, conscious breathing, approximately 120 pounds. Fell in the bathroom and just needs assistance. No further.
2: Twenty-one. We're back in the city and in service.
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3: No.
1: Negative. We're all caught up now. Thank you.
3: Therefore, we're back in service. If you could keep the call on our CAD for a little bit while we get the chance to pass up. Should take from this call. Is there anything that's in Arizona we're going to be closer to?
1: Negative, we're all caught up. You're clear to 1019.
0: Negative. 417, dispatch 10-114. On and off ramps of I-20 are all clear. I'll be 10-8. Get another call. She set it off again.
1: Clear. Civil.
3: Number 7, 23.
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0: 那南京。
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0: GSV is going to have somebody 76 for that hit run.
1: 10-4, 10-4, appreciate it.

0: processing. Are you still heading to 102 South Cottage Hill?
1: Yeah, I am.
0: We're getting one at 104 South Cottage Hill for criminal trespass. I didn't know if you want to pick up on that after the noise complaint.
1: Yeah, I'll take both of them.
0: Clear the 102 Hill South. Clear that comforting call is going to be a caller and employee. Miller's at the front desk with a black male, black shirt, and dreads. He did advise that someone is dressed in costumes and is threatening him. The male is not a guest. He just left and he's standing outside the front door. East Medical Circle, reference to a possible 1016 in progress. The complainant could only hear a male screaming outside. Didn't see anything else. Negative 25.
2: Zero 071-501-683. That's 071-501-683. I've already run him. I'm clear on his return. I just, in case he calls again, that's who that phone number is.
0: Super. Black male, black shirt and dreads, or possibly someone dressed in a costume.

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0: 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Can you play his 27 in the cab from that Kroger caller?
1: Clear. Pound 58, status units.
2: We're 10-4 dispatch. 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

0: That's why 77. Being Route 640 West Bankhead Highway, Truist Bank for 1037 subjects. Two vehicles are sitting at the bank. One is a black passenger vehicle, possibly a Nissan, that is blocking the ATM lane, and one is a white panel van. They just want it checked out. Negative 25.
1: Yes. 60 dispatch, I'm right here. Go ahead and show me 23.
0: So.
1: Seventy-seven, you can 39.
2: 10, 4th, thank you. Over.

0: 60 dispatch. 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
1: Temple Run.
0: First one's going to be Tomboy Robert, 1108, TBR 1108, on a white Mercedes Sprinter van. Let me know when you're ready for the second. Adam Edward, 3 George Adam, AAE, 3GA, on a black Volkswagen Jetta.
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0: answers. Do it.
1: Investigation on the list.
0: I've called him. I'm waiting to hear back from him.
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0: This actually is 85.
1: No.
0: Therefore, do you have any further for call type or where it occurred?
1: It's going to be a dispute between this subject and his landlord. She kicked him out today.
0: 10-4, do you have an address of where it occurred?
1: Stand by.
0: 10-4. Dispatch Engine 11, status.
2: Let me use 10-4, you can hold status.
0: Thank you.

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1: 10-4.
0: 10-4, thank you. 60.
1: 10-4, show me today's status, Mark.
0: 10-4, also be advised, those 28 are 10-4.

0: Just actually 35.
1: Yeah.
0: And for zip off for your complaint, it's 25 of them at the Douglas County Sheriff's Office.
1: Yeah, sure, real quick.

0: this. I just wanted to call them up.
1: Okay.
2: These en route to their SO.
1: Simple.
2: And being a small white Nissan pickup.
3: Code 1x1, Jake Carrollton, 1 corrections, officer Robinson.
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0: Bye. Seventy. The can drive caller, she's calling in stating she does want to meet. She said that she was waving you down.
1: Yeah.

270 to fast track 28. Sam, I have Frank 0119.

back on Chevrolet GMT to a Wesley Hendricks out of Kelton and Templar. I apologize. I'm seeing he's actually got multiple vehicles.

0: 131, 131 Laurel Trace, reference to 1016 in progress. There's an open line. We can hear people arguing in the background. It's going to be a rapid location. Can you hear a male and a female arguing in the background? Doesn't sound physical. No further.
1: No.

0: 6 on the side.
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0: Probably 41, show me out on Brooks.

0: 2 for 10, 10, 8, status 20 and 23. Show me and wrap this up. Need to call up the service.
1: Okay. Tony.
0: Yeah.
1: I had a call holding at 915 Laverne Road, 91 Laverne Road, at River Point. We billed at 900. I'm an apartment number. Registered on assault. Caller called in third party. It's going to be the clinic. Excuse me. It's going to be the sister that's calling in. Advised that three girls took a baby from her after jumping her. She hung up and can't get her back on the line. She's calling from a disconnected cell phone.
0: Careful. 211 dispatch. I'm 23 at Hampton. You can clear it.
1: Okay.
0: 10-3,

0: status 2 tank.
1: Hey, Port Dispatch. Can you just keep calling back, see if you can get an answer and get more details about if he was actually taking sleep?
2: 1084, it's from a disconnected 911 cell phone line. We can't get in touch with him.
1: You're able to look up history on the 911 line. Can you do that, please?
2: Assault. Human 7-1, usual stage of area for law enforcement. Had a female subject calling advised she was assaulted by 3 other females. Unknown extent of any injuries. Our caller disconnected on us. No further at this time.

0: Just a minute, I apologize. Can you turn on?
1: Roger, pleasant day.
2: Okay. 8-4, couldn't make no contact with

question on, is that? Hey, I'm Transport 1 to jail. I'm going to go into 19. He's trying to bust out a window. Taking two troopers. I'll be leaving CPD on scene and returning to him.

0: Hernandez Bash, what do you have now?
1: Good. I call holding at 314 Brown Street, 314 Brown Street for Terry Street. Reference to 37 calls. The white female with shorts and a t-shirt. She's walking towards the complainant's house. It's 1056, negative 25. Just wants her to leave. There are requesting a 25.
2: There's a pretty decent sized crowd outside 900 building. If anybody knows anything about this, I'm going to continue 114 on foot. You know my size.
1: Okay.
3: Can you be out to 946 Carrollton Highway, the quick trip? It came in as a Bolo colored Vice 8 blue Volkswagen sedan was swerving all over the road and going under the speed limit. They just turned into a quick trip there at the gas pumps.
2: I think I should be okay for now. I'll let you know if I do that.
4: Good morning. 211 dispatch, you show me around with 15.
3: I have a 1037 106 Beavis Street. Caller advised someone just tried to open their front door. I don't know if they're still in the area. No description. They just want checked out. It was like a 25.

0: very nice.
1: The thing to hear you.
2: Negative, stand by.
1: Yeah, or you can show me the station. I just want to see.
2: 7. Phone's going to be at 102 Addison Square at Leopoldo's. Reference to 1060 in progress. They're walking out of Leopoldo's at the benches. They're separated. For now, the bouncer is out with them, but they are still arguing. It's a white male, both larger wheels.
3: 211 dispatch, you can show me a route to the unknown person.
4: 10-4, KC of West Georgia can assist 84, and I'll be en route to the split.
5: Dispatch, I'll be 16 square as well.

0: 521, set at 346, Addison Square, Southwire Business. I just grabbed Southwire Business. 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
1: Clear.

dispatch, I had a 21, 1003, 46, out of the square at the South Flyer business, out of the square at the South Flyer business on the corner. There was an unknown problem, EMS 911. Been an older male, 75 years of age, white male slumped over at the wheel. Looks like he's switching, but does not look like a seizure. Tune me in, a black Mercedes, no further.

Tabor's gonna, cause they're gonna be walking out of the Apollos at the benches. They're separated. Bouncer is with them, but they are still arguing. It's a black male and a white male. They're both larger build. We've gotten no further on it.

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1: 10-4.
2: 211 dispatch, what is the description on the vehicle?
1: It's a black Mercedes in front of South Waranama. I'm so sorry, I did tell to advise GPS is going to be en route to her.
0: 10-4, thank you.
1: Last unit, go ahead.
3: 43, we're clear from the office. Where do you live?
1: 10-4, you're clear, 17.
3: Clear.
4: Ten eight, stretch two.

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1: 270, that's on 23 this way.
0: Go ahead. 10-4 for EMS and fire.
1: 83-23 this way.
2: Dispatcher, I'm sorry if you're raising me. I don't really have good servers out here.
0: Listen, I was asking if it's 10-4 for EMS and fire.
2: Yes, I have absolutely no idea here. Nobody knows what I'm talking about. I think we're safe to 22 for now.
0: 10-4. Negative patient contact.
1: This is 22 to service. Dispatch, you can clear out that call. I leave all those signals went on somewhere. Send me status 1.
0: Simple. 211 comes back to that black Mercedes Benz to Jimmy Sanders out of Carrollton. It's simple.
1: Simple.
3: Got the female back on the line. She's advising you're across the street from where she's at.
1: Simple.
3: We're gonna ask her to fly you down.
4: I'm out at the jail of 909.
2: I'm on the one side, but I think we're safe to go tonight. I have literally nothing to go off about here.
1: Hey, that's one. Hey, you're locked at 21, take. Hey, you're doing this, that's your test, you're doing
0: 11, I'm medic,
5: Greece,
0: cut. Medic, Greece.
5: We're tonight back in the county. Can I get Kason's house, please?
0: Yes. Case number 2725-2725. Call received 2124. Dispatch 2125. En route 2127, on scene 2133, en route to hospital 2154, I don't have an out hospital time.
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0: such. Tonight, status known as compliant, negative contact on the suspicious person. 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
1: Negative.

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1: 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She refuses to speak with me. I'll be 10-8, status 15 for status 4.
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0: 55255 Holiday Overlook, reference to a 1016 already occurred approximately an hour ago. It's going to be complainant versus the neighbors. It was physical and they made threats against her. She's requesting a 25.
1: 10-4. Hold on for a second. I'll be in route with 84.
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0: ...1658-1658 Pleasant Hill Road, reference to 37 activity. Complains that in the driveway, she's advising her house alarm keeps going off. Nobody should be in the house, but showing living room motion. She's requesting a 25. Going to be standing by in the driveway.

0: 211 dispatch. 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

0: 30 minutos para 70 minutos. 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
1: Is that you making that traffic stop?
0: Yeah.
1: Yeah, he just pulled out of Trius Bank. He's security for them. Just so you know, he's got a 17 on his hip.
0: Yeah, we'll take it.
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0: Northbound on 61 by Highway 20. We got a car blocking the lane with hazards on. Can we get VRPD out there?

0: 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I'll be around that filling stop in Hayes Mills.
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2: Please computer scratch.
0: Go ahead.
2: Does CPD still have that loop subject detained right now?

0: Alabama.
1: Are they still on the scene with them?
2: I believe 283 and another CP unit is out there, and then Weed's heading towards them.
3: City's advising, they do still have that subject detained.

0: 30, but expect to probably 28. Same area, Victor, 8153 on a Jeep SUV. We're going to be 61 north now. Sorry, Christy.
1: Clear. 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

0: Not PTA-ish, bro.
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0: I'm 10. What we got home?
1: Just a 21.
0: Yeah.

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0: 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What's the case number for the shots fired?
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1: Go ahead.
0: We have another 1050 at Bojangles. Devil.
1: Sorry, you're not awesome.
0: Devil. Be a dark gray Lexus versus a black Dodge SUV. Negative injuries, negative blocking in the parking lot.

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0: Do you need additional?
1: Yeah, you can start, huh?
0: Just look for that.
2: Several.

0: 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Show me 23 at 101 Bill Bill Lane to speak with the other parties.
1: Great. It's going to be Unit 10, Adam, 10A. We have the property manager called in. He advised that the window is pushed in. It's no broken glass. Someone was looking around the apartment earlier. He's unsure if they're inside of it. He does have a code for it. The window on the back side is the one that's pushed in. It's a black male with dreads and going to be up in a ponytail. He does have a goatee with a blue polo and a backpack on.

0: 270, what's your 20 with my vehicle keys?
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2: I'm not seeing the ADA unit cat. 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

0: 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I'm just verifying the 716. I didn't tell you that one before.
1: Simple. 4 Houston Street, I'm 39.

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1: Go ahead.
0: Copy of Volo, I-20 westbound, they were passing mile marker 13. Mm-hmm. I-20 westbound, passing mile marker 13 for a gray Chevy Silverado. They're advising all over the roadway. Give me a Georgia tag, David Adam Adam 6149, DAA 6149. They're passing exit 11 now.
1: Cancel.
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1: Go ahead, Anderson.
0: Star 20 westbound at this, mile marker 16, possible of 1055 drivers. I mean, a gray Chevy Silverado, keeps running off the road. Possible 28 is going to be David Adam, Adam 149, DAA 149, no further.
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0: Maybe they're just left.
1: Good.
0: Maybe just resting, just like the key holder or property manager or whoever it was. There's a lot of things in here. Except there's definitely some evidence of somebody getting it.

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1: Goodbye. Complainant. He advised that it's the previous owner's stuff that they haven't cleaned out. He just wanted to make sure everything was clear and nobody was actually in there.
0: 10-4, it's very will be 10-8. That's 9, I guess, from here.

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1: Go ahead.
0: Let me get a case number for this 21, please.
2: All right, 7-12.
0: 10-4.

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1: 81, dispatch.
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1: Simple.

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1: Clear, thank you.

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0: 8585 Kennedy Drive, reference to a noise complaint. Complainant advised neighbors are having a party. Teenagers running around, cars driving up down the road. 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
1: Yeah,
0: I'm
1: 10-4.

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0: Waco Mini Mart, that is 13 feet.
1: Kimball.

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1: Nine 20 dispatch, I'll be 10-8, status 15, all the vehicles move on the roadway.

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0: 934 dispatch, do we know what this call by phone is in reference to?
1: The complainant about his friends told him units were looking for a Camaro that he drives.

0: 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I don't know if we've notified y'all. We're 95 with this email out here.
1: 10-4.
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1: 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Same reference to that. It's walking at the PD.

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0: 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Her versus her boyfriend. He's still inside the house. 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

0: 09 dispatch, what's the shooting case number? Not 09 dispatch.
1: Gun.
0: What's the shots fired case number?

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1: Six on the stretch.
0: Go ahead.
1: On that call, what phone number did Mariah call from?
0: Is that the wife?
1: Yes.
0: 770-687-4753. 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

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Patient has a cut on his hand, representing breaking a glass window. He's bleeding just from the hand at this time. There is serious bleeding. Patient is conscious and breathing. Law enforcement is on scene as units will stage in the area. Dispatch 44, 303 Tumlin Lake Road, 303 Tumlin Lake Road, Crusher to Taylor's Gin Road, Rapid Sick Person, EMS Zone 4. Patient's going to be a 62-year-old female, conscious breathing. She is responding normally. She is breathing normally. No bleeding reported. There's pain between her legs and general leg pain. She's feeling weak. No further.

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2: I'm sorry, I didn't hear any of this. I can't even push it to you.
1: For patient me, a 35-year-old male, conscious breathing. He is going to be bleeding from the hand, referenced him breaking a window. There is serious bleeding, but he is breathing normally and responding normally at this time. Unknown if patient's on him. Bleeding disorders or any blood thinners. Law enforcement is going to be on scene if he's in the area. Okay. 24-10-03-45, law enforcement on scene requesting you emergency basis, premise to serious blood loss from the
3: Is that 10-4 for EMS?
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0: 哎，三。下面两个是 Series Level。
1: 44.
2: Well, our complainant was very adamant. They were at 303 Tumble Lake Road. For a rapid, they're showing 363, which is a house next over to the 303. On tax assessor, it's showing to be a stone house, gray in color with a black garage door.
1: 10-4, thank you. We'll let you know when we're in the area.
2: 10-4, caller also advised their house is made of stone. They have a long driveway with a brown SUV in the driveway.

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1: Go ahead.
0: At the intersection of Williamson Road and Lou Road, I have a Georgia 27-1 ready.
1: Okay. 10-4, go ahead with it.
0: 050-268-351 for a male subject by the name of Christopher Forehand.
2: Yes, ma'am.
3: I got a noise complaint coming in at 912 Liberty Road at Merlot. It's going to be possibly Unit 12, Apartment 11, C, Charles, negative 25. He just wants the noise to stop. Possibly 11C, 11 Charles.
4: Hey, 3, you can cancel 211, pick it up.

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1: 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Beginning mileage when ready.
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31, 207 Ingram Road, 207 Ingram Road, pressure 11 Road, rabbit sick person, EMS 71, patient is an 84-year-old male, conscious breathing, but he feels nauseous and can't focus. He is not thinking right. It's not known if he's breathing normally at this time. No breathing reported. I don't know if he's in any pain. He's just generally feeling unwell. Call our vice patient is possibly dizzy. He did fall, but there is no injuries from the fall. No further this time.

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1: Four.

Poplar Springs Road at 7. Poplar Springs Road at 7 for 37 ATV. That is advising that there's a subject on a four-wheeler that's transporting things from house to house, advising that they are tampering with utilities. It's going to be a Jessica and a Chad subject.

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0: St. Charles, LM and G Golf 5279, CLG 5279 on a silver Nissan Altima.

91 dispatch. Go ahead. It was an occupied kid just logging in the back of the parking lot near the where the buses are parked. 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
0: 4361 South Hickory Level Road, 4361 South Hickory Level Road, cross of Payne's Lake. Going to be in reference to an animal complaint. Caller's advising there's 8 pigs in the roadway.
1: 10-4.

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School is 13 tonight. You come in right to the South Hickory Level Road.

0: 417 dispatch, channel 14. On and off ramps of I-20 are all clear. I'll be 10-8. I removed three vehicles.
1: Divert.
2: Green 285 are going to be out at River Point, River Tennessee.
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1: So, 41 dispatch, we're going to be coaching down to one of the main buildings.

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Ivy Lake Superior Status 13. 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
1: Good.
0: We're getting a heated domestic towing on East Wilson Street, apartment 217. Female is advising an Isaiah Roberts subject is shooting outside the house. There's a male screaming in the background. The female is being obstinate, not answering questions.
1: First, you say much.
2: Dispatch. I'm 23 with the mama sow and her five piglets out here on the side of the road. Do you have any livestock information for this area?
0: Stand by, we're just looking.

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Be advised, this female says her phone is showing 213, but she is saying 217.

0: 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Okay.
1: Simple.
2: Seven in the area also.
1: 10-4, y'all want radio?
2: Yeah, give it to us.
1: 10-4, all units 10-3, 10-33. 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
3: 34.
1: 10-4, merchant transfer, 601 Dallas Highway, Tanner Medical, Valerica, for room 4 in L&D. Need to go to Tanner Carrollton, the 28-year-old female. She has 2 pumps. She has not had the baby yet. 1 nurse riding. Tanner's requesting an ETA, please. Simple.

0: where the 200 is supposed to be at in here.
1: I guess we'll keep going where you're going. 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
1: She's inside. 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

0: You should be getting a transfer from the Lurker to Carlton.
1: Denver, are you coming from the office?
2: There I am. 213 or 217 in here, is it?

0: I'm going to check to see if there's a 217 East Wilson Street. And there's possibly another section of townhomes.
1: Second, those other townhomes on East Wilson.
2: I'm sorry, say it again, you had me call you.
3: Two 13, they are pinging at 209 East Wilson. Road, my bad.
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3: 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They want a 21 after.
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1: Go ahead.
0: Just revise our complaint. It's Robin showing that she's Wilson Mill Drive in the area of 209 East Wilson, the first set of buildings when you pull onto Wilson Drive.
1: So she's pinging in the first set of buildings that you enter this complex.
0: And for when you pull into East Wilson, if you turn into Wilson Mill Drive, she's in that first set of buildings when you're coming from East Wilson Street.
1: Yeah.
0: Looks like it's the Rumor apartment in the middle of the three apartments there.

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1: Didn't work.
2: We logged the 113, it's been checked, and nobody there called.

0: 45 dispatch. Is there going to be a set of buildings on the left or the right side of the road coming in from East Wilson?
1: It's going to be on the left side coming in from East Wilson. Showing around the middle apartment.

0: This is 35.
1: I'm moving in the woods behind the set of buildings we parked in front of.
0: Dispatch 961. S-Sister Church Road, reference to a 1016 in progress. Going to be a complainant versus her husband. Husband's 1055, trying to take the 112 out of the house. I can hear the male subject yelling in the background. Looking further.

0: Go ahead.
1: Just let me.
0: Important.
2: Clear. Just be advised, the male subject's brother is also 76. Maybe a 20-minute ETA in a Toyota Tacoma. It has not been physical. The male subject is still in the home with the female.

0: 45 to 35. We got an opening for the tent to this wood area.
1: Simple.
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0: I got one that just came through the woods up here by me.
1: Simple, we see a lot.
2: This RC unit, it's her location. I'm back on the phone with her. She's saying she's at 123 East Wilson Street.
0: Give me another unit up here.

0: recently? Sì, Tony.
1: Yes.
0: I got a 1066 holding in zone C, 827 Maple Street, the Dollar General. That point of activation is going to be for Imperial Fields.
1: 10-4, I'll pick it up.

0: now. Do you have an EPA?
1: I'm coming from the office.
2: No.
0: 10-4. East Wilson. It looks like it's a building between East Wilson Street and Wilson Mill, and the funeral home in the middle of some grass. A female called from 213 East Wilson saying she hears people arguing and did hear the original gunshots, -25.

0: Dispatch engine 42, 191 Commerce Drive, 191 Commerce Drive, cross for Highway 61 connector at the Dorsey, apartment 2105, 2105, or it's just being EMS 72.
1: None.

0: So has anybody been to 123 yet?
1: No.
0: Alright, I'm going to 123.
2: Simple.

0: 360. How much of into the woods are you able to see from your vantage point?
1: Negative. I just know it was a male, probably 5'11", 6 foot, about 160 to 180.
0: Did you get any kind of clothing description?
1: Negative. It was too dark.
0: Temple.
2: Is there a fence on the other side?

0: Dispatch, were you ever able to get a clothing description from our caller?
1: Negative. The female was being very aggressive, not answering any questions.
2: Trying to find 123 and get out with the complainant and try to get further search.
1: Devil.
0: Clear. We'll hold what we've got. See if we can get the description of some kind. Right now, we don't exactly know who we're looking for.
1: Shit. All she advised was it's a black male named Isaiah Robert.

0: Dispatch 42-9, 191 Commerce Drive, 191 Commerce Drive, Rushville Highway 61 Connector, apartment 2105-2105, that is chest pain, EMS 72. Patient can be a 61-year-old female, conscious breathing. She is responding normally, but not breathing normally. She is having difficulty speaking between breaths. No color change or claminess has been reported. No history of heart attack or angina. She's taking her daily meds. No further.
1: Hiding out in the woodlands somewhere.

0: dispatch, if you call her still on the phone, tell them to come to the door.
1: She kept hanging up on me. It's going to voicemail.

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1: Affirmative.
2: Didn't you advise the caller stated he kicked the door in?
1: Negative. 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
1: 10-4.
2: Phone tags right now to see if they match what's in the driveway, if it matches to the name of Naya, the caller.
3: 10-4.
2: This time we're not finding any shell casings.

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1: Okay.
0: I will be 76-2123 East Wilson Street.
1: 10-4. I called her 4 times and she didn't answer. We finally got her back on the phone and she's refusing to comply, refusing to come out, refusing to say where she is. I've got no history on an Isaiah Roberts subject. I'm looking for anything with her in this system.

0: Do we have any signs of a struggle or a crime at all over there?
1: Negative. Reed is checking the back area now to see if there's any signs.
0: Clear. Once we do that, if we don't have anything, we can go 10-8.

0: I found a phone number for an Isaiah Roberts from that address.
1: From the 123?
0: For 209 East Wilson. I'm putting it in the cab.
2: Apartment number attached to that 28. It's right, 88.

0: clear. 7760, once y'all have exhausted all efforts over there, if y'all want to try to make contact at apartment 18, see if maybe that's where they are. Or if I have another unit in the area that can check that.
1: Is apartment 18, is it going to be down there on that front end that we were at when we heard noises in the woods?
0: I believe so. It should be.
1: 10-4. We're going to back off this. No signs of anything up here.
2: We got mass service at earlier 10-4.
3: Clear. Not 81.
4: Go ahead.
3: I apologize. I advised ACO and they said they'd see what they could do.
4: Clear. Could you check and see if you could look at a number for 4410? They may have come out of here.
3: 10-4. For BMW.

0: via Vibes, one of our dispatchers is saying she was pinging at 236.
1: Just numbers don't go up into the 200s in here.
0: Clear. She's telling me now she meant 236 the time. She was pinging in 209 East Wilson at that time.
1: Charles X-ray Union 8546.
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1: 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I'm still holding the back side of these buildings just in case he is in Apartment 18. 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
2: Out at the front door of apartment 18. There's a silver BMW SUV from approximately 2013 out here.
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0: It's coming back to an Ashland Sierra Dumas at apartment 18.

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0: You can show the name and address where you need it.
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0: Denver.

0: 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How many townhomes are between where you and I were located in apartment 18? How many townhomes are between where you and I were standing in apartment 18?
1: Maybe two townhomes.
0: Yes.
1: It's going to be directly in front of where that Russell came from.
0: Okay.

0: dispatch to units, be advised that another dispatcher did get in touch with her a few minutes ago and said it sounded like she possibly left in a vehicle. We do have the OLN of the possible suspect in the cab.
1: Status units.

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62 dispatch. 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

0: Give me the number you called, please.
1: Okay.
2: You got anything holding?
1: The suspicious call at Super 8 for a male that was squatting between vehicles with a bottle of liquor, white male, middle-aged with a ball cap. We're getting a call in now from the Quick Trip. We're getting further. Six, seven, eight, seven, nine, four, nine, two, four, one. 678-794-9241.
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1: We're working on it. Hey, boy. Dispatch 77, can you give us a 21?

0: Ain't nothing we can do with these pigs.
1: 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They said that he is getting up and about, and he's going to get it figured out here in a couple minutes.

0: 60 to 24. 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
2: 61 Ithaca Gen, 61 Ithaca Gen, reference to a concern for welfare on Isaac Turner. Plaintiff's advising that her son, he left work at Wendy's at 1 and his phone's been pinging at that location for 15 minutes. Just requesting a 21 if contact is made. He drives a black Hyundai Elantra.
1: How do you want this much? I'll pick that up. I'm not too far from it. I'm right here at Hickory Level Grocery. If you would, show a 10-1-14 for Hickory Level Grocery, status 13. And I'm in route.
2: Devil.
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0: Did the mother state how she was tracking him? Was she using like Life 360 or was she using?
1: He didn't advise.
0: Yeah, so I've checked from the V-Plex all the way down to Flat Rock and negative contact. I'm going to check the church and stuff up here near Post 4.

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0: Temple. Are you clear on our road?
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0: Back to a Trenton Paul Voiles. The 20, showing a possible 29 through Dadeville, Alabama. No extradition for failure to appear for fishing without a license.
1: 10-4.

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0: 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We're going to make 10-6 for Joe Boss.
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Breathing is not completely normal. 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We're still getting further.

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Caller's advising the patient had advised mentioning something about insulin before he passed out. We're still getting further to clarify.

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1: 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Dispatch engine 3.
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0: 10-4 Shane Route 200 Somerset Place, 200 Somerset Place, pressure to Bangkok Highway, Department K-King 4, K-4. Rose Jeff Bain, USM 1.
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dispatch 41, 200 Somerset Place, 200 Somerset Place, Roger to Bankhead Highway, permit K-King 4, K-4, Rupp's Chest Pain, EMS 10-1, patient 89-year-old female, conscious breathing, she is responding normally, she's not breathing normally, she's not having any difficulty speaking between breaths, she is clammy, she has a history of AFib, she did take her daily meds, no further.

0: This is 377. Can you route to the pilot, 95 Liberty Road, for dispute in progress, stating a black male with short hair, dark clothes, sitting at the pump, has been running around harassing customers, being inappropriate with them, saying inappropriate things to employees.
1: Roger, out.
2: I'll figure it out.

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It has logistics court on the side, possible 10-100s. The caller does want to meet.

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0: for it. 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
0: 012-589-250. 012-589-250. Can we come back to the Lewis subject?

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0: Please, V9 Ralph, for 3 or something.

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0: I'm at Brandon Bridges out of Carrollton, Classy Valley, Mega 20 off.
1: 28, Temple.
0: 28.
2: Yes, ma'am, I'm looking at him.
0: Bill is requesting one at the pilot, 95 Liberty Road. We're still getting why. Dash 42, I was clear. You need a K-9. What were you needing it for?
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Steve is responding. 401 Ben Scott Boulevard, 401 Ben Scott Boulevard, Crestwood Trojan Drive at Carlton Elementary. First commercial fire alarm. He's coming in for water flow fire alert. No further this time.

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0: Hey, Sarge, when you get here, it's going to be quick. You just come around the truck parking and going through the store.
1: Injuries on the scene. We got a single story educational facility. Nothing showing from the exterior. We'll be out and investigate.
2: Simple.
0: We're on the back side of the truck pumps.
1: Yeah, far, about 2 minutes out from you.

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0: General 3 is on scene.

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1: Okay.
0: Yeah, we'll go. Hang on.
1: Ten four county K9 should be around.
0: Yeah, okay.

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1: Yeah, of course.

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1: 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Investigating, bro.
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0: 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You see this alarm coming, no further key hold.
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0: 10-4, the alarm can be called as back advised and we're clear to cancel from its proper code. Do you still need the key holder to respond?
1: The alarm come to call back.
0: Bet 10-4, they advise the key holder gave the proper code and all 10-4. Do you need the key holder to still respond to you to turn it off?
1: Take hold. Or give me a phone call so we still got an active alarm here, so. Alarm hadn't been reset.
0: 10-4, stand by.
2: Go ahead. It's a locked exterior door I don't have a key to.
1: So yeah, we'll make our way around back there too.
2: 10-4.

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0: Ay, vamos a ver. 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I'll be Corporal 293, be riding with me and get all calls to him.
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0: Atlantic Avenue at City Hall in Waco. Atlantic Avenue, City Hall, Waco, for a hit and run that occurred on the interstate. Complaint is requesting a 25 here. He's going to be sent in by a gray Dodge truck.
1: Atlantic Avenue, City Hall, Waco.

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0: Susie Pope Road at Poplar Springs. Susie Pope Road at Poplar Springs for a cow in the roadway. We've attempted contact with the possible owner times two negative contact.
1: We're still 10-4 to 3.

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2: T26.
1: You advise this happened in Carroll County.
2: Is he going to go back towards Carroll County, or do we need to call them to come out this way?
1: Give me just a second. I'll find out. He's trying to, he got a picture of the vehicle, but this is where he ended up chasing him down to, and he couldn't go any further. He lost him here in Waco.
2: 10-4, he didn't have good cell service out there. We couldn't really get much further.
1: 10-4, I'll buy something this minute.

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Apartment 5313, 5313, Rep. Stress Pain, EMSM 5. Patient's a 32-year-old female, conscious breathing. She's responding normally. She's not breathing normally. She does have difficulty speaking between breaths. No color change reported. She is clammy. No history of heart attack or angina. No further.

0: Hey, do you got a vehicle description?
1: Four of it in this person.
2: Ten.
1: My 20 ramps are going to be status 13. I'll be also, I'll be 10-8, 10-41, K-9.
2: Heather.
3: Stand for.

0: D26, status.
1: I had a key holder arrival saying this has been an ongoing problem more than this long. I was not retained at all. While we're in the stern service, penal for reason service.
2: 22 is in service.
3: Civil.
4: 21, same traffic.
5: 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Sorry, more, sorry.

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0: I'm going to be 10-8, status 9 on my part. Subject's going to be heading to Mississippi. He don't have a tag number or anything. He's going to just go on to Mississippi. Don't see any damage on the trailer yet.

0: 21's around. Go ahead, 22.
1: We're on South Street. You want to pick that up?
0: We're about the same place we got.
2: General Fraser's been around. Ladder 21 has been around also.
3: Clear. Ladder 21's around.
4: General, if you just confirm, you've got Ladder 21. And which engine going with you?
0: 21, just that.
4: Go ahead.

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1: Dispatch, I'm sorry, we quit in the hospital about 10 minutes ago. Where would you like us?
2: 10 for your quit, Apache.
1: Clear.
2: Yes, sir. I may have gotten her name.
3: All right, dispatch.
2: Yeah, she's saying 107. As soon as she said it, I went straight to that phone.
3: Yeah.
2: Now she's saying a little girl screaming, and she doesn't know anything about the vehicle.
3: Tell her to go ahead and come outside, because we're going to need to talk to her.
2: Confirm,

0: 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Yeah, this is better than that.
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2: Behind us.
3: Back is crashed.
4: See you, Bob. She's on the line now. She is advising. She's Princess.

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1: Okay.
0: No vehicle file.
1: Okay.
2: Go ahead and cancel fire if you have them now.
1: Cancel.
3: Later. 21, don't think.
1: 10 for all units responding to Magnolia Street. 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
1: This is Owen CC Poe for Poplar Springs.
2: I'm clear. It's going to be in the intersection.
3: It's 41.
2: 10-4.
4: No one investigate.

0: 33 is fetch. What did the caller advise originally?
1: She called in and she said that there is a possible man inside of a vehicle that is on fire. She hung up, called right back in, and then also stated that there was a little girl crying and screaming, but then stated she knew nothing about the vehicle fire.
0: Can you give that original phone number a call back, please?

0: 405, dispatch 1041.
1: Goodbye. Good.
2: Jail's requesting an officer standby. They're advising there's a male that's being released that might cause issues. I'm showing she's got a good bit of locals. She's got about 12 of them.
3: Like, active? 29s?
4: So just to be clear, she has no active warrants.
2: Enforce.

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1: Go ahead.
0: I apologize. Do you have traffic for me?
1: Negative, dispatch. We're all 10-4 out here.
0: 10-4.
2: J22 dispatch, I'll be 10-8, negative contact.
0: 10-4.
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0: Check the air of Paddock Street. Everything's clear over here. Dispatch, you can show 22 in service.
2: Good.
0: I'll be 10-8 from the pilot. You can just hold me PD till further.
2: No. We started on the east side of Tallapoosa. Now we're on the west side.
3: Alabama line all the way to Madville Flea Market, I think.
0: We have on-call blood drawn around the meeting.
4: Okay, Erica. Go ahead.
0: I couldn't understand you, Tina.
4: 482 to Villarific, can we get on-call blood draw, please?
1: 10-4, on-call.
0: He did say yes to blood, correct?
4: 10-4.
0: 10-4-24 is going to handle buck in. You'll run in the citation, handle the blood draw.
5: So 365 dispatch, 1041.
2: So. Dispatch unit said the pilot, is this going to be a truck and trailer and is loaded?
1: Yeah, we're truck and trailer and it's unloaded.
2: Clear.

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1: 21.
0: My cab just cleared up. I'm still out here on Magnolia Street. Some cops got me blocked down.
1: Dispatch, engine 24, status.
2: Dispatch, we're 10-4. 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

0: And so I've seen us at the Pilot. TCR's en route.
1: Terrible.
2: Do you want this match?
0: I'm good.
2: I'm 7-4 will be a unit left out of

Newsfox 46, 1200 Whooping Creek Road, 1200 Whooping Creek Road, Crusher to Gray Road, Replicate Person, EMS Zone 6. Patient me a 54-year-old male, conscious breathing. He is responding normally, not breathing normally, no bleeding reported. As he says,

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1: Good.
0: 3842, take number 9 5 5.
1: 10 left.
2: Can I get 42's case number in 95 times?

0: number is of 255, 195 at 531, 53, correction, 534, 534.
1: Careful.

0: 45 dispatch. Good. Code 1 times 1, Lieutenant Carrollton, 1 Rider.
1: Five, 10 dispatch, 41.
2: No.
1: 946, dispatch, I'm 10-8, that's the team.
0: 10-4.
3: Y'all have three numbers.
4: I'm autistic, I can only say two.
3: Oh, I believe it.

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1: Yeah, it's 528.
0: Good morning.
1: Yeah, you too, 528.

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1: Tiffer.
2: 413 time.
1: Tiffer.
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1: 10.
2: What's your driver's information?
1: I'll send it to you.

291 dispatch 38. North Park Street, Euler Church, turning into the 1012. Starting in North Park Plaza, George 28, Robert Queen, William 3803, green color, Sonata.

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1: 10-4, will you give me a public service, please?
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0: 30:45.
1: What?
0: They have completed that. They're back in service.

0: City Control Room. What's the next traffic court date?
1: August 14th, 1:30.
0: You have 9 a.m.?
1: 10:04.

That's 949. Hey, Villarica is calling in a committal. It's going to be room ISO 2 going to Anchor Hospital. It's going to be a 49-year-old male. No further.

0: 361-410, status 15.
1: Civil.
2: Yeah.

0: 7 in 6 5.
1: Good. 25 CD. I didn't hear that, sir.

非常好吃，所以。These guys, that's Quick Shot for the White Lexus. Sedan, 22 Georgia. David Adam, 0-4561.

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0: Dispatcher to 21, 10 of 3, 41, 700 South Park Street, 700 South Park Street, Crossroad of South Street at Quality Inn. President, no problem. EMS 76.
1: 46, this is for Craig Carlton. Can you hold us in route to that?
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0: I should answer out the 700 South Park Street, the Quality Inn, represent unknown problem. All our caller would advise that he would meet in the lobby at this address and that he needed an ambulance, wouldn't advise any further.
1: You can hold a station in the area for law enforcement.
0: 10-4, I'm not sure where they're coming from.

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0: 1076, East Highway 78, Andrew Scrap Metal, 1066, point of activation, storage, motion 1, no contact.

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1: Yeah.

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0: 27, just past Bremen Crossing on a white Jeep truck. Georgia 28, George Robert Tom, 889.
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0: Clear.

405, dispatch, I'll be out with a illegally parked 18-wheeler on the ramp going westbound. California tag 4WC4153.

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0: 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Correction, 719.
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0: 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Clear, Engine 14 responding.
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0: 43 400 400 North Prospect Avenue off of Mount Zion Road, EMS 73, sick person.
1: Nice 37.
2: Clear, Major. Responding. Engine 14, Mate 3, 7409, Highway 120, 7419, Highway 120, across. It's going to be Nick Superett for chest pain. Car's going to be employee. She's calling for the customer. He was out front when she got to work. It's a 45-year-old male, conscious breathing with difficulty. He is having chest pain. Besides, he hasn't done meth in the last 3 days. He's very pale and clammy, but he keeps advising that he's cold. He's going to be sitting at the front door.

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0: 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Are you the address again?
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1: 对。
0: Wait, ground in. Email to the farm machine, hope.
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0: 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Okay, 4-8-10-8. 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
1: 10-4.

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0: Robbie Higgins, on emergency.
1: Yeah.

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1: Go.
0: I'm gonna be 10-8, 2 served.
1: 10-4. Colin, want my male subject that you were out with earlier removed from the business he's sitting on.

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0: About Calvin Bullard Highway at Mason Tractor and reference to 1066, showing interior burglary alarm. Negative contact with the key holder.
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0: 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Go ahead. Did you cross the merge traffic?
1: Negative. I showed you were keying up, but nothing came through.
0: 43 10-4. You can cancel status.
1: 10-4.

0: 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I'll be 10-8 off at 84.
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2: 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Yeah, for where I was, in 129, so it looks like he was issued one yesterday for a couple places.

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2: Seventy-eight's gonna be back open. I'll be 10-8 off the 34.
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0: That's right, Higgins.
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0: Signal 7 at the Coliseum, staff member left her ID card at home, said she moved into the control room 1023, said you can get to it from the loading dock front.
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0: 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They're going to all be eastbound 13.
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1: 10-4, case number is 2726-2726, call came in at 717, you were dispatched at 719, en route 721, on the scene 732, en route hospital 742, high hospital 755.
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0: dispatching to 44-973-973 East Highway 78 to Alden. Famous for heart problems. Surrounded 973 East Highway 78 in Alden Motel, room 1414 for heart problems. 50-year-old male, conscious of breathing, feels lightheaded and sweaty, started about an hour ago. Blood pressure is 162 over 106.
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1: Flyover Road. Hang up call. They're arriving there at lot 7. Spoke to John. He advised that I accidentally dialed John Reagan.
2: Ten four. 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

0: We have medical calls for lot 7. A lot of calls at 1L Road, 886 1L Road with different lot numbers.
1: Ten four 222, what do you have?
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0: 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David Frank King, 3061, DFK, 3061. Still on a silver F-150. Sound like that weird gray color.
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1: 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I-20 eastbound, exit 9, Alabama tag, 1, Adam, 173, boy, Edward, white, Toyota, Highlander.

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Stand by for further.

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0: South Park Street, Roof Street, pull in to Sherman Williams, Georgia Tech. Charlie Sam, Ida 2394 on a gray Hyundai Sonata.

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0: 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Father survives an employee there, 31-year-old female, causes breathing with difficulty. She's not having chest pain, but her heart is beating very fast, feels like she's going to pass out, and her blood pressure is rising. Go ahead.
1: I can't make contact with anybody. I'll be 10-8 status 3. Neither of his buildings are burned down.
0: Sure.
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3: Shirley Newman shot a possum.
2: Status 6. Oh, I'm very clear. Recording my phone call, she shot about 5 times.
3: Similar, she was calling about a possum that was stuck in a trap at the Dollar General. She was transferred to DNR multiple times. I don't know if DNR told her to put it down or not. The DNR called us and advised us that she had put it down.
2: All right, then.

0: 528. DNR called us at 847, advising that she'd put it down.
1: Stand for.
0: It is.

0: medical instead of his capacity.
1: It was 2727 for the case number 2727. The call came in at 8:59. You were dispatched at 900 en route 901.
2: And 27.
0: Sounds good, thank you.

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2: Five, Sam, are you heading this way?
3: I can be. I had to get 31 some fuel first.
2: Yeah, if you don't mind.
3: Have a...

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1: 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I'll be 10-8, that is 6.
0: Similar.

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1: Similar.
3: 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You hold me 10, I'm just nosy.
1: 7/4.

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0: All right, after dealing with Miss Lovely Newman, I'll be 10-8, status 10.
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0: Separation of the 709 Sycamore Drive off Reed Plantation, nervous abdominal pain. It's a 65-year-old male, constant breathing, complaining of severe pain and has elevated heart rate. Advised that it's going to be about 130.

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0: 100 Commons Way at the car wash express and reference at 1016 in progress. The caller had a strong accent, but they were advising that there are some males that are refusing to leave the bay and not doing their job.
1: 100 Commons.

0: 我再继续说一些。Can you copy 9188? This could be a follow up reference to the damage report at Highway 100.
1: I'll give you just a minute when I get pulled over.
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0: Can you call dispatch, please?

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0: 226-88 is going to be 706-908-9098. 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

0: dispatch into 21, 10-03, 41, 250, 250 North Winds Boulevard for North Street, EMS 01, seizure.
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0: Clutch 936. One seventeen, 117 Walker's Pond Drive off of South Bainwart Road. Overdose. Caller advised she thinks her brother-in-law is overdosing on pain meds.
1: Nothing bad.
0: Ten.
1: 25 dispatch, I'm about to go 10-8, I'll catch up.
0: 10-4-56, are you clear?
1: 10-4, appreciate it.

0: Hey, it's around at 250 Northwind Boulevard off North Park Street, reference to a seizure. They're going to be standing by in the lobby of the facility. It's a 45-year-old female, semi-conscious, is breathing, possibly having a seizure or some related episode. Engine 947, I should have to 117-117 Walker's Pond Drive off South Bend for a possible overdose. It's a 57-year-old male. Conscious, breathing by, but he is incoherent, thinks he may have overdosed on some pain medication.
1: One on the search, one on the...

0: 25 dispatch, I'm 76 to that overdose.
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2: And 2441, they also said that she is a diabetic and an epileptic. She is not pregnant. She has been alert between her seizures set more than one in a row.

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1: Yeah,
0: Highway 61, crossing Dyer Road, northbound lanes, blue Toyota Camry, 28 Adam David Adam, 9 Robert Union, ADA 9 Robert Union. Flayton advised they were smoking meth. He saw a gas glass pipe, and there was a 112 in the vehicle. Nothing further.
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0: 27 South Bremen Crossing. Correction, 27 South Stonebridge Boulevard. Charles Young Henry 8181 CYH 8181 on a white and colored Cadillac CTS, I believe. I'm clear on 28.
1: Similar.
0: That far, appreciate you, man. But tonight starts with that.

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1: 10-4.
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1: 2235 Maple Street, Lenny Duncan, the reference to 1050 in the drive-thru.

0: T-37. You check Rome Street at Pennsylvania Avenue for a 1065 tan Honda in the roadway.
1: Hey, Fox, Fox, 140.
0: Go ahead.
1: Thomas Olson.
0: Okay. T-24 dispatch. Go ahead. Show me out at the sheriff's office with a walk-in. You can hold status. More. Ever.
1: Where was yesterday?
2: It was a white male, kind of fit the description, but I can't say for sure.
1: There's some work over here on me. Knock on it real quick.

0: problem. We'll head over.
1: Okay. 531 is that 1038.
2: Is a person passed out in a Chevy at the end of her driveway. She also advised it's a family member she has a TPO against.
3: Dispatch into 344, 2161, 2161 Daniel Road, off of Whitworth Road, MS Zone 7, unknown problem. Clear. 10-4, I'm showing you to 2161 Daniel Road off Whitworth Road. Reference to an unknown problem. Law enforcement is en route with you, but there's a subject passed out in the car at the end of the driveway.
1: Dispatch. Is GCS he down?
3: That's 10-4, I believe so.
1: Thank you.
3: Six, will you stand by the north for me, please?
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0: I'm 10-8. I'm en route to Daniel Road.
1: Simply. Go ahead.
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0: 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VIN inspection on 2.
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0: I have a dispute at 300 Holt Golden Road, 300 Holt Golden Road, Cross Street from Mount Spencerville Road. We're still getting better.

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2: Clear. C-22, the complaints about them, they took a lawnmower to the address to get it fixed, and it's not fixed, and he's refusing to give the lawnmower back to the complainant. Subject's going to be last name Richardson, O32, can hear the male in the background arguing. He is aware that the complainant is calling 911.
0: 10-4, what was the address again?
2: 300 Hulk Golden Road. 300 Hulk Golden Road. Caller's going to be in a white F-150.

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3: Should be a male, probably a white male. Some combination of the names James, Craig, Lee. She's claiming his first name's James, middle name's Craig, last name's Lee, but she could be lying about it.
2: Okay, so
3: may have history at 2106, apartment A.
4: I'll be 23 if that's subject in front of the PD.
0: Who are we having service?
2: Medic 2, Medic 3.
0: 10-4, you have Medic 2 en route. 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
2: Clear, Medic 2, you're en route to Higgins for the Code 1 transfer room. 2, Grayson, I'm sorry, room 5, going to Tanner Villa Rica observation room 2 to see a monitor and 02.10-4, you're en route to the Carlton 1927, out of Carlton 1945. Correction, en route to hospital at 927, out of hospital 945.
0: 10-4, I'll rush you to dispatch. Thank you.
6: 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I am showing a CT for 2165 Daniel Road, but not 2161.

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1: 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He's the RO of one of these vehicles. Thank you. Go ahead.
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1: 25, I'm not a minute out.
3: 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Dispatching hold status. 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
1: Yep. 300 Walton Way, 200 Walton Way at Walton Communities, apartment 1315. Concern for welfare. Complainant wants a welfare check on her 71-year-old female mother, Patricia Hampton, advised that her mother has a Ring doorbell and it looks like it was covered and wants to make sure that nothing is wrong. She is requesting a 21 afterwards.
2: Yeah, or you can show me her out.
3: Okay, so that's my cat. I'll get you.
1: Clear.
2: 20 is clear.
3: Mm-hmm. 41 just like you can show us how to grow.
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0: 584 Carrollton Willard Highway at the Burger King in reference at 1016 in progress. Caller advised that there was a white male in a gray shirt and khaki shorts that was walking around with a German Shepherd without a leash. They've been walked away now. They're just requesting 114 in the area.
1: 10-4.
2: 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Toyota Camry. I'm clear on 28.
0: 28. 10-4.
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0: 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I'm square at the corner cafe. Concerned welfare on a white male posse in the late 50s wearing a black shirt, tan cap. By that he's carrying multiple pairs of glasses, appears to be disoriented.
1: Careful. 291 dispatch, 10-8, staff 7.
0: 10-4.
2: Ten one.

0: 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You get an ETA on the record.
1: 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Eighty-four Lake Ridge Drive off of Mar J. EMS.
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1: 10-4, I should have did 384, 384 Lake Ridge Drive off of Bar J for lift assist. 80-year-old female weighs up 100 pounds. She just needs help getting her back in. I'm sorry, getting her inside the car.
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1: 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She was status 1. 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Will be 10-8. 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

0: 37. He should be like 2 minutes out.
1: 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Sam Adam, 6372.
0: Ford Mustang to Danny Sexton out of Carrollton. It's 10-4.
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1: 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Subject, call number is the SO's, date of birth will be 9/24/73. Going to be in reference to probation violation, reference to 100 minutes.

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2: 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I think it's 13 or 14. 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
1: 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How about 28 Adam, 219, William 9, Richard, Adam 2, Tom, 9, William 9, out of Alabama, Black and Water.

MLK, Willie North, Robert Sam Robert 4221, Silver Honda Accord.

0: 37, that's Metro V10A, 22.
1: 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Final stop's going to be just before East Montgomery.

0: Not one this side. 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
0: First name Patrick, last name Elder, 10-10-1946.
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1: Ten four. I've got on a gray Jeep Patriot Sport. It's 10-4.
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the Old Temple at Sam House. Sam Lincoln had them, 7144 SLA, 7144. Green and silver. I'm not sure what this is. It's a small car.

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1: Can you tell me the name of 88, reference civil matters? 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She came home and she couldn't get in her residence.

0: 10-4, you can say nothing. 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The advisement, he's going to be at the resident spot next to the building, next to an in-ground swimming pool asleep. He is white male, wearing old clothes, and has a beard.
1: 10-4.
2: Yeah. What was the 88 that needs to be handled?
0: 10-4, it's 404-824-6397. Repeat, 404-824-6397, see on the Sydney line.

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0: do we or did we have anybody go out this week, 5618, Georgia 120, and Buckhannon for eviction or any civil matter?
2: Emma. Yes, thanks to the county jail, one black male.
3: Denver.
1: Negative, not the C that are documented.
0: Seeing folks.

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0: 75 West Hill, thing, is that in Zone 2 or Zone 1?
1: Stand by just one, let me check.
0: They're requesting a concern for welfare on the child and 21 afterwards, supposedly where the child is located at. They've already got a report generated.
1: Is there any questions?
2: Here.
0: 37, that's right, 38.
2: Good.
0: North Park Street, Alabama Street, Florida,
3: 2811 Edward. Looks like Edward Paul on a blue Volkswagen hatchback.
2: Clear.

0: 293. Dispatch 604.
1: Okay.
0: 7 comes back to Kirby Blanks out of Carrollton, Class C, Charlie Valen on once.
2: OVC, huh?
0: Manor Way, Carcia Plantation Wall, 1066, front door.

0: 27 dispatch. I got that alarm. He's starting on.
1: I'm calling the key over since it's the same business.
2: One Henry David, one Boy William, Boy 16, two Young 0, 27505.
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1: Can you check the area of Indus River Boulevard right there at the roundabout in reference to possible debris in the road?
3: Simple.
1: Right. 289 Barnes Drive, westward of fence, 1066, front north.
2: 10-4.

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1: Before, I'm on Main Street, but you're closer. 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
0: That comes back to a 2002 blue hardline to a John Frazier out of Carrollton. It's about a valid NFR.

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1: Who's out of Villarica?
2: Where is it?

0: 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By the lake.
1: Clear. 604
0: status.
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1: Back toward the road?
0: I think that's the direction he went.
1: Simple.
0: QO6, dispatch, 28.

0: 29, 29 is what?
1: 29.
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2: I'll be going 10-8, status 9. After a thoroughly checking, we have no paper served on her and advised her to cut the locks herself. She may be also order 96.
1: Yeah.

0: What was the point of activation, dispatch?
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2: I-20 westbound, exit 24, David Frank, Union 3071, repeating DFU 3071, white Nissan Altima.
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0: Were you able to make contact with the homeowner?
1: No, sir.
0: 10-4. The front door is left unsecured. I resecured it. You'll probably get another alarm that I'll put it off, but I'm going to continue checking the rest of it. Everything seems 13.
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0: 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Tower. Yes, ma'am, you can show Medic 2, clear of Villarica, 1019, back to the county.
1: Six-1, South Carroll. Edward Davis, Torch, 552, increase around.
0: Clear.

0: And you can plank it unless you want to come out here. He's got needles in his pocket.
1: And I'm passing old Temple. I'll be there in a minute.
0: Temple.
2: Good.
0: Yeah. Is 224 still out on my point?
2: Not that I'm aware of. Let me see if she can move me out the office.
0: Yeah, this female keeps trying to walk away and not saying what she's told. Sure, she's got something on.
2: Sure. Can you be en route to 78 Eastern at Freeman Village? Reference 527 is out on the 38. He has one detained, and they are needing
3: where
2: female to be searched.
3: Okay.

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0: This is not him.
1: Yeah.
0: I'm pretty urgent because I just got a lookout in reference to a driver with no license and no insurance on the vehicle. Last seen leaving from Cox Richards, supposed to be going to B&D Recycling. They'll be going down 78 in a burgundy Trailblazer. Can we occupy by Michaela Cole no further?
1: And boy, we're all in the area.
0: So,

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0: Clear, we're getting a 46 keys at 268 Carrollton Street at the Dollar General. No kids or animals locked inside, not running. How do you guys?
1: Notify the locksmith.
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1: Six six three. All right,
2: Fox,
1: right here.
2: Go. The Mark 4 MVP is on a black car. They have an Union 12-11.

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1: 662.
0: Thank you. And what was the 95 time?
1: 11:31.
0: 10-4.

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0: Boy, William 79, Lincoln 2, VW 79, L2, displayed on a Ford F-150, looks like green in color. The Highway 78 right here at Owens Motel.
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2: 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Driving there's possibly 2-100 in the vehicle.
3: I'm clear, dispatch. We'll look for it. We're tied up at the moment.
2: Then what happened?
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0: 7 7 Sky Skyway, what's up?
1: 5 past at Bankhead Highway, turning onto Bankhead, going northbound. Red Ram 1500, possibly occupied by a black male. 28 Charlie William Boy 6688 CWB 6688, riding people's bumpers. Nothing further.
0: Clear.
1: Four oh five status.
2: 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I'm gonna be 10-8 status 7.

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0: Show men are on to Harrelson County Jail. One adult female, beginning miles and ready.
2: Speaking to Holly Ward.
0: Three, four, one, repeating. 5-4, 3-4-1.
1: So.

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0: 113-113 Creekside Circle off of North Creek Trail. 1016 just occurred. Complainant versus her baby's father. They advised that she's no longer on scene. He might be. He's not supposed to be over there. It's going to be her mother's house. They also advised he goes psychotic and just shows up places.

0: 5 cents. That's right. 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
1: Similar.
0: Good.
1: 6-42-42, Mary Ella Drive off of Sioux Alice Lane, EMS on 6, bleeding.
0: One, right.

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1: And fire station is directed at 4242 Mary Ella Drive off of Sue Alice Lane. 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Stand by for the patient assessment.
0: Zero 26 0 6 0 0 7 4 8 10 4.
1: Thank you.
2: Similar. 28 dispatch. You just logged. We had negative contact with that Moto vehicle coming or going.
3: Similar, thank you.
0: I'm still watching for it.
1: And the gas had spilled everywhere on the roadway near the railroad tracks. Engine 2146, you're en route to a male in his 60s, conscious and breathing. There is a nurse with him, advised that he's having a GI bleed, needs to be taken to the hospital, also has dementia.

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1: Nine.
0: It's going to be the target at South Park Street.

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1: Go in the mall.
0: 54345, repeating 54345. I mean, you can hold my status.
2: Be right there in front of the new Chevron. It's going to be a burgundy car and a Ram 1500. No injuries. They are blocking.

0: Is that 21?
1: Yes, ma'am.
0: Got a code 2, hospital transfer at Higgins, go into ICU with Kenneth Girlton. What do you have?
1: 10-4, stand by.
0: Tiller.
1: Twenty-one's on scene.

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1: Can you copy naming 88? Reference damage that occurred at Love's Truck Stop?
0: Are they at Love's?
1: Negative. The driver has already left the scene. She was advised by our company that she would need to call in to make a report.
0: It'll be just a minute when I get pulled over.
2: You're in.
3: We'll be having to transfer.
2: Similar, just advise when you're around.
3: 10-4.

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0: 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Can you handle a walk-in, baby?
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1: Hey, what all are you charging her?
0: Just do a hold for warrants and do tampering with evidence for right now.
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0: 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I'm a little bit far off.

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0: Turn into the ball fields off of West Johnson. 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
1: Good.
2: 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I'll be there, so.
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1: Yeah.
0: 805-805 Smith Chapel Road off of Baisley Lane. 1016 already occurred. Complainant versus her father. She advised that he called the house saying it was a wreck. Nothing further.
1: Dispatch.
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1: Yeah.
0: South Georgia Avenue, pulling into Magnolia Terrace. Zebra, Sun, Lincoln, 884, ZSL, 884. On a white and curly, lifted pickup trucks here.
2: Four, 15, that's best, 10 on 14. I have 20 rounds. That's 13.
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2: Medic 1, Cleburne County's calling to know if you can run a non-emergency transport from Heflin per hospice. 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
0: 123 Commerce Drive at the racetrack in reference to a 1016 in progress. The complainant is an employee supervising that she was cleaning the bathroom and a older white male wearing a camo hat, warm shirt, and jeans and black shoes came inside the bathroom while she was cleaning it and proceeded to pull down his pants and then left. She's requesting 25 with an officer.
1: Okay.

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Sands Mountain at 5458 Southern Drive of Century Drive. Remains to a fall. So 79-year-old female, Conjun Brendan, buys that she fell. There's no obvious deformity. She's no longer on the ground at this time.

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0: 365. Just kind of jump in and said it's a good thing.
1: Go ahead.
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0: 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Just REO over. 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
1: 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There's one walking out of the PD. It's from in the mail from this morning at the hotel and then at Starbucks.
2: Eleven oh one dispatch. Do you have an EMS unit route to this location?
1: 10-4, they're almost D.
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0: Clemlow Road, off of Davis Road, fraud. Caller believes his bank account was hacked into.
1: $53.95. We'll get out of your mind. Appreciate it. I appreciate it.

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0: 821 West Bankhead Highway, 821 West Bankhead Highway. It's going to be at Dollar General for harassing phone calls. This caller's going to be in the handicap spot.
1: Before being around.
2: Slightly about this, Roger. I'm 10-8, no contact.

0: 6 6 6 6 6 6 6 6 6 6 6 6 6 6 6 6 6 6 6 6 6 6 6 6 6 6 6 6 6 6 6 6 6 6 6 6 6 6 6 6 6 6 6 6 6 6 6 6 6 6 6 6 6 6 6 6 6 6 6 6 6 6 6 6 6 6 6 6 6 6 6 6 6 6 6 6 6 6 6 6 6 6 6 6 6 6 6 6 6 6 6 6 6 6 6 6 6 6 6 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which y'all would like to join me up here.
1: Sure.

0: 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I'm out with 37.
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0: 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Bring him in, turn out 13 and 6.
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1: 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Entity Metro, you responded to 2269 Liberty Church Road. 2269 Liberty Church Road. Advising they're straight across from 7th Fort Ground Road. To be a 53-year-old male in and out of consciousness. He does have stage 4 colon cancer. He is vomiting blood. He was just released from the hospital this morning and was given morphine. He is pale in color and also having abdominal pain.

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1: This is 531, Clint is not rising. He's calling back at Rising. He heard him go right on South Georgia Avenue. No further.
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2: Good morning. Rosanna delivery driver is cussing at the employees and calls in a saying it's very heated.
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1: That's 10-4. Thirty-seven. I'll be in route with 91.
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0: dispatch 5591 Water Spaniel Lane off of Happy Hill, EMS on 5, suicide threat. Ten four, I turned out to 91 Water Spaniel Lane off of Happy Hill, driven to a possible suicide threat. Our caller's advice is going to be two driveways up from 91 with a trailer on top of the hill. It's a 28-year-old male threatening suicide. I'll advise you if any changes. Law enforcement is around with you.
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2: Okay, Sam David Moore, 5576.
3: Ten four, apologies. You got some background noise. I copied Samuel Hewlett. What were the numbers?
2: 1628 1628
3: 10-4, thank you.

0: 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We are able to get the vehicle moved to the Hickory Level Grocery. 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

0: 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It says 13.
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2: Right. Nice, are you good?
3: You're not with Carrollton.
1: 10-4-13-34. I'm in Rookville. You're coming right up that column, Warren.
4: Oh, fire dispatch. I'm status 9 to that gentleman at the jail. I'm on her to water dispatch.
2: 10-4.
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2: 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Go ahead.
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0: Dispatch, show me departing Tanner Higgins with one times mail to Willowbrook, Villarica. Starting mileage when you're ready.
1: Evergrande.
0: Mileage is 150, 180, repeating 150, 180.

ended on 42. 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She feels like her heart is racing. She's not clammy, also clammy of chest pain, says of history of heart problems.

0: 9-5-6.
1: Okay.
0: You call reception and confirm it's 129 for 1735 South Park for Nicholas Davis.
1: And it's been there since 2021. It's not been recalled.

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1: 220.
0: Advise Polk County, I'm trying to catch up to a motorcycle down 140 northbound on 27.
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1: 10-4. Log out on scene. The body can go back in service. He's refusing treatment.
2: We're going for it.
0: Six in dispatch.
1: Go ahead.
0: 1876.
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0: Yeah, he's pretty wound up. I'm going to ask him with some resources. He says he's just stressed.

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0: Row 284 in Georgia Plates here in November, Quebec 3302. I'm not getting a return.
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0: 10-4, thank you.
2: 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William Lincoln Robert, 237 gray Lexus.

0: 16604. 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

0: 604, I'll be on the tightest side of the building. That truck will be at the pump.
1: Okay. That is 3.

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1: Go ahead.
0: So my cell is 320 and route 109, weather clear.
1: Clear.
2: 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I'm going to put that committal on the jet.

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0: enforcement shall be held in 16.
1: Clear. Dispatch, end of 16, 642, 642 Emerald Drive off of Topaz Lane, tree down the road.
2: 16.
1: Okay, marching around to 642, 642 Emerald Drive off of Topaz Lane for a tree down the road. It's walking both sides. Truck 944, turn out to 112, 112 Asbury Drive, Berry Drive, reference to a fall. You're responding to a 90-year-old male, constant breathing, buzzy, fell out in the garage off the treadmill. He is still on the floor at this time, no obvious injuries.

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0: 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They advise they'll have a horse and carriage and we'll determine the route when you get there.

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2: 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There's an orange and green motorcycle that's speeding up and down the roadway in the area of 100 Club Drive.
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0: engine 23-1003. 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
1: 10-4.
2: Five 31 complaints also advising now that the people that are on the motorcycles are still there at this time. And he's had one of the members yell at him.
3: 10-4.

0: sounds very good.
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0: Okay, MLK, Willie North, MLA, Black, Nissan, Sedan, Charles Young, Davis, 5623.

0: 31 status unit.
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0: Concern for welfare, Highway 61 at I-20 Bridge. 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
0: We're going to have a 1059F picking up from Victory Church Road. They're going to Bowden Community Cemetery at 1430. There will be a horse and carriage. They didn't advise what route they'll be taking yet. We'll get that from the deputy. You'll just hold lights.
1: I'm sorry. You're transmitting really broken up. 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

0: Tavares, you're not the 20 Harold Road at Willowbrook. Griffin to a sick person was the 21-year-old male. He was dropped off from Higgins in Bremen. They was given Ativan and some other medication by that his stats are starting to drop.
1: Hey, this escort's going to have like a horse and carriage and quite a few vehicles. Can you help out with it?
2: Can you go ahead and upgrade this in observation on that and then get firing around, please?
0: 10-4, I'll get him started.

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0: Can you en route to Willowbrook request of West Georgia 41 for a patient they're transporting as he's difficult to arouse, possibly from medication that he was given at the hospital? Dispatch into 9-20-20 Harold Road at Willowbrook, sick person.
2: Engine off.
0: TFR, turn out to 20-20 Harold Road at Willowbrook, reference to sick person. 41 is requesting being out with them. It's going to be a 41-year-old male. Conscious breathing advised that he was dropped off from Higgins in Bremen. He was given Ativan and some other medications. They are in the stats are dropping. They're trying to stabilize him now. Law enforcement is en route as well. Go ahead.
3: Eastbound 14 is going to be a green color Honda CRV. Charles Zebra Adam, 969 for recall status.
0: Tampa.
1: You got something holding?
0: No, sir. I was just trying to see if I needed to move anybody to the north.
1: Yeah, we'll be clear in just a minute.
0: 10-4, I'm clear.

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0: I'm 10A. Status 9. I've also gave him a good number of resources.
1: 10-4.

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1: Received. Dispatching, put me on time.
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2: Dispatch, everybody, 41-year-old male, unresponsive this time. Breathing, respirations are spontaneous, 99% Romero, 99%, 136 blood sugar, 89 heart rate. He is unresponsive to his sternal rub. We're standing by waiting on West Georgia.
1: Stand for.
2: Dispatch, also be advised, fuel advised West Georgia, it's going to be Ativan, unknown amount. Coming from the ER. Do you get on?
1: Hi, boy. They advised that he was given Ativan. They're not sure how much. And standby, I'll have to ask for the second medication. I apologize.
0: Hi, boy.
1: Dispatch 47, can you start towards 5757 Holly Court of Holly Drive, abdominal pain, EMS on 7?
3: 47.

0: 47. I'm actually going to get you to divert to an unconscious call at 418-418 Dallas Highway off of New Season Pentecostal.
1: Pretty thing clear, it'll be an hour from the office.
0: I'm trying to get firing right now.
2: It's 9-1-0-0.
0: Go ahead.
2: Wait tonight, 1-3.
0: 10-4.
2: 56 is that.
0: Go ahead.
2: 76, Willowbrook, Middle Rick, 1 mile.
0: 10-4. Further.

0: 55. I know you're coming for a station, but can you start towards the abdominal pain at 57 Holly Court up Holly Drive for me? 43, Burwell, please. 46, Sand Hill, please.
1: 43, clear.
2: 46, clear.
0: 41, when you can. Can I get an ETA for fire, please?
3: We're about to pull up. Go ahead and hold it for me.
0: 10-4. I'm sharing out to 5757 Holly Court of Holly Drive for abdominal pain. You respond to a 61-year-old female conscious breathing alert, complaining of severe abdominal pain. I said she has an intestinal hernia. She's only taking Mylanta and milk of magnesium. No, this time.

0: 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I-20 westbound, passing the weight station, Gold Buick SUV, 28's Adam Boy Frank 5, Young 1, ABF 5, Y1, failures to maintain lane, occupied by white female, almost ran someone off the roadway, nothing further.
1: 965 dispatch. I'm right across from it. Start sending all that traffic bolos to us.
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1: 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Forty-five, you can stay 10-19. 43, you can 10-19. 46, will you head towards the north, please?
2: 43, clear. 46, clear.
1: Okay.

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1: Tell me, it's Coffee Bolo from Carroll. I-20 westbound, just before exit 11. 20 westbound, just before exit 11. For failure to maintain lane, have a gold Buick SUV, occupied by a white female. 48 of Adam Boy Frank, 5, Yankee 1, ABF, 5, YY 1, possibly out of Indiana, again on a gold Buick SUV. 20 westbound, just before the 11. Nothing further.
2: Last unit, I apologize, Rivas.
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0: Hi. 1037 Person, 1820 South Georgia Avenue, 1820 South Georgia Avenue, Cross Street of North Hurstmill. A woman surviving a male came to his door with a German Shepherd dog on a leash that had a medical collar on it and was asking for some food. Well, they did give him some. He is going to be in a vehicle, a silver Ford small SUV. I'll let Vivian in further. They are advising he did head back towards Bremen at this time.
2: .222 dispatch, he drove back towards Bremen.
0: Denver, that's correct. They advised it was less than 30 minutes ago. This complainant is going to be requested in 25.

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1: This is Firefighter 1, 2433 Monroe Mill Road, 2433 Monroe Mill Road, crossroad of Kelly Loop Road for a patient left. I'm out 1449.
2: Firefighter 1's responding.
1: Firefighter 1, you're responding to 2433 Monroe Mill Road, off Kelly Loop Road. 39-year-old female conscious, breathing advice, she's needing help getting in her wheelchair to the bed. Getting from wheelchair to the bed.
2: Almost. 25 dispatch, what you got?
0: There's a car 1012 in the parking lot of the sheriff's office for a child exchange. She advised both parties are there currently.
2: 10-4, I'm pulling in the office now. I can take care of it.
0: 10-4, she'll be waiting in a gray Nissan Sentra.

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1: 222, go ahead.
0: 7 South, Old Jacksonville, Georgia Tag, Charles John Boy, 3286, Silver Nissan Altima.
1: Stand by.

0: 37, yeah, we'll get the Alabama street real quick.
1: Get the what?
0: 27, Alabama.
1: Yeah, I can get there pretty quick. What's up?
0: It's a black, older model, Lincoln Navigator. They got away from me.
1: Going northbound or southbound?
0: We're on Alabama still. It's probably getting close to 27 on Alabama.

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1: Denver. 47, I'll say.
2: Denver. 34 dispatch, 41's actually transporting to Villa Rica.
0: 41 transporting Villa Rica, Gary. Denver.
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0: 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What's the 2800?
1: It's RXS301. Cancel. 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
1: I don't see the vehicle right now.
0: Take the side street towards the church, right on 27.
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1: Also, can I get my times from that traffic stop?
2: Send my just one.
3: I don't want to say it.
2: Five with security at Higgins in reference to a 1037 subject. They're out with the white male, large. They have a service dog with him. They're advising that he's wanting to sign in, but it's not his real name, and he's using his mobile number as 911.
0: Sounds like the one that 224 was just dispatched to.
4: Possibly.
5: 224. Go ahead.
4: I believe we have that possible 1037 mail. We just received a call from Higgins with security. They're out with him at this time. They're advising it's a white male. Has a service dog with him. Came in requesting packets of mustard and signed in and then not providing his real name or date of birth, stating his mobile number is 911. We do have Raymond en route as well.
5: So far, I'm still en route for the first call.
4: Good one.
5: He's en route to a Walmart on Carrollton-Villa Rica Highway. They're at the panhandling. They're also wanting 129. The male subject, white male, black shirt, black shorts. It's on the sidewalk.
6: Simple.
0: Yeah, I'm clear.

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1: 10-4, and I apologize. What was your previous status on that traffic stop before this one?
0: Previous one was status 6. This last one was status 7.
1: 10-4.
2: Myself and 05 are getting out at 1444 Hoopin Creek Church Road.
1: 10-4.
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2: Ben.
1: Myself, the last 28, we're going 23.
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2: They advised white male Lawrence was a service dog. Security's supposed to be out with him.
1: Jacksonville, Alabama tag, Adam 0, Edward Henry 1, David William, Gray, Hyundai, Kona.

0: If I turn this mess, I want to walk in and hold.
1: Can you run a Tennessee 28? Tell me who it returns to.
2: Go ahead.
1: 78847 Paul David. I'm going to be through Tennessee. It's a handicap tag.

0: Northside 2946, 257 Augusta Woods Drive off of Reeve Road, EMS Zone 2, breathing problems.
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0: Hey, Marsha, you answer out to 257-257 Augusta Woods Drive off of Reed Road, reference to breathing problems. 72-year-old female, conscious breathing with difficulty, advises that she is on O2 and unable to breathe with it on. She is having difficulty speaking between breaths.
1: Five 78 7 8 8 4 7 Peabody Davis or Tennessee, vehicle not found.
2: 10-4.

0: 28. Are y'all good for me to run something through dispatch? 10-9. Are y'all good for me to run 27 to 29 through dispatch?
1: Yeah, you're good. We're just trying to figure out who this guy is.
0: 10-4 dispatch. Copy is 27, possible 29.
2: Gun.
0: 062-086-4407.
3: 43,
4: next,
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3: 45 clear.

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1: Yep.
2: 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Registration 2028. Showing a 29 through Harrelson County SO for dangerous to 100. Getting confirmed social.
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2: Similar matches with Sheila Denise Jones. Lot female DOB 12-1-67-53-130. Green blonde, scar on her face, neck, tattoo on her back, right shoulder.
1: Tampa, if you don't mind confirming for me.
2: So much.
1: Mars left.
0: Clear.
3: C-22 status.
1: Simple. 320 dispatch. Give that description out again of these individuals.
0: You're going to have a white male, black shirt, black shorts.
1: Tampa.
3: Complainants advised that a FedEx truck hit a vehicle that was in his driveway. Last seen about 15 minutes ago, unknown direction of travel as he has a long driveway. Did not know which way he went. 25 a complainant.
4: Civil.
0: I'm good. Ten four.
5: We're 5 feet tall. White smoke.
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1: Customer service, please.
2: Can't remember what's going on, but we figured out who he is.
0: No worries.

0: 237 South.
1: Sounds like we're almost.
0: Years.
1: Temple.
0: Temple.
2: Three
1: just about dispatch. We're gonna be out. So back to Walmart parking lot. Closest emergency.
0: Clear. One drive, crushed into one drive. Complaints of often his kid was being chased by a gold jaguar in the neighborhood while riding his bike. He's lost in the suspect lives at 105 Candlewood Drive, and it's an ongoing issue.
1: Okay. To clarify, we are talking about a car, right?
0: Probably.
1: Just check. I'm going to get this alarm on South 100. If you could, just call that funeral director back and just tell them to give a call when they're actually ready to go. They're still in there preaching and everything.
0: Please.
1: I appreciate it, Tennessee. Mm-hmm. 23, you show me something this for?

0: Is that 222?
1: 222.
0: Go ahead, 911. Hang up number. For me, at Williamson Road and Blue Road. Williamson Road and Blue Road. Just per Rapid. It was an open line. Could hear a male speaking Spanish. Sound like they're working on a building. Showing turning from the cross street onto Williamson. It should be on the left in the second curve. We're attempting call back now. There's no cat history on the phone number.

0: not Stonefish Dispatch. I'm 23.
1: 10-4. Stay 24th tonight. That's 3. 10-4. Shona Mark, Dwayne Thornton, 177 South Villa Road, Sea Charles Valley, possible 29. Mark Thornton, male, white, date of birth 3/3/63, 5/9, 175, brown, probation violation, reference possession out of the SO.
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0: Field flies West Georgia. We've got a 71-year-old female, difficulty breathing. O2 sat on her room. O2 is about 70% on her home O2. She's up about 80%. I've got her on a 15 liters non-rebreather this time. Or just see if they want to place the hold, we can transport.
1: For. I'm waiting on a response, GCIC.
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3: Dispatch engine 335, 118, 118, Hawthorne Drive off of Sand Hill Shady Grove, EMS on 7, possible stroke.
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5: Sir. 34 dispatcher, need to dispatch to close the city unit with him.

0: 5'10" this match. I'm 10'8", size 4'11" from the walk-in.
1: Similar.
2: And status 9. The accident report she was looking for was done through Harrelson.
1: Similar.

0: 42, can you respond with engine 3 and 35 to 118 Hawthorne Drive for a possible stroke?
1: 42 now.
0: I say in route to 118, 118, Hawthorne Drive off the Sand Hill Shady Grove, reference to a possible stroke. 70-year-old male, constant breathing, thinks the grandfather possibly had a stroke. We're still trying to get further. Her service cutting him out.
1: .47, got it, Carol.

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0: Is Barclay on hold? 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

0: 不知道说的这么快。
1: 对吧 ？Engine 3 is now buzzing. 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Forty-teen, cancel as well on 10-19.
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1: Good.
3: Edward, boy, Edward, 1797.

0: Yes, I heard.
1: Yeah.
0: Got a female in the lobby of the SO. She's wanting the 25 in reference to an issue with stalking, but the last location was at the corner of Waddell and Highway 27 at the new gas station. Do you want me to call Tracy back and tell her to come to the PD, or do y'all want to meet her there in the lobby at that time?
1: Just advise her, well, 531 will grab it as soon as he gets done dropping off 195. He's already over there.
0: I'm good. Okay. 531, you clear?
1: Probably not, just because he's in the jail.
0: So I'll just call the jail and tell him to let him know.
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0: 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What's the last four for this call?
1: Clear.
2: Roger.
3: Clear, thank you. Chief White, you dispatched 1038.
2: Chief White, go ahead.
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0: Good.
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1: 609.
0: I'm 23 in the area.

0: 747 dispatch.
1: Yes.
0: We're clear of the pharmacy. Where you need it?
1: Again, 10-19.
0: 10-19, clear.
2: I got an in-house call for right here behind the PD at Fern and East Bryan for Dillon 12's trying to move a raccoon that seems to be have a disease and has flies, but it's still alive. We're just trying to get out of the road. If you can help them, please.
1: Just an iPhone crash detection. I did hear some 10-112s in the background, possibly a car driving by. I attempted to call the number back and couldn't reach anybody.
3: 10-4.
2: They advised it was breathing and alive and said that it had stuff coming out of his mouth. And they just wanted to be put down or help get out of the road.
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2: 10-4.
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2: 27 southbound, 10 mil, negative 28 on a Infiniti blue and color.
0: I'm clear. I'll be 10-8.
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0: 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I'm B23 at the jail. Ending mileage 8080.
1: Get part. Get part now, hold.
2: Apparently there's some mass confusion going on up here. One of the Bowden guys is leading this escort, and just let them know that I'll be catching his red lights.
1: 10-4.

0: This is letter 8, 18 Cook Street, 18 Cook Street, off 78, patient list, I'm out, 1559.
1: Letter 8, I'm out.
0: Clear letter 8, you're responding to 18 Cook Street, 18 Cook Street, off 78, for patient list, caller's advising, his friend was in the shower, he's 90 years old, he fell, no injuries, he weighs 150 pounds, just need to help get him up out of the shower. It's going to be a blue house with a motor home in the front.

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1: From the jail, I'm also 10-8 from the report reference stalking. She declined a report and did not want any sort of police assistance, so I will be 10-8, stat 9.
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0: So if you don't want to dispatch, I'll be 10-8, set us up.
1: Hello.
2: Sending a call by phone to your CAD, reference a car getting impounded. Go ahead.
0: It's going to be the I-20 ramp. It's going to be status 13.

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237. 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They've got a person in custody.

0: This is T-24. Go ahead. 285 Morgan Road, 285 Morgan Road. Was an open line. Said to Michael Wheels, he advised he was helping a friend at her house. This is her residence, and they were playing horseshoes. Accidental loss. Simple as history. No history. Second phone number now. He advised me that he just got this phone yesterday. However, this phone has its phone number has been in the CAD time suit for hang up calls. For Ashley George off of Francis Watt and Newbern Road.
1: Temple, 1:39.
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1: 11 on South Fortune Public. 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Confused and not making any sense. He thinks that he's 7 years old and he's a grown man and he was talking about trying to eat dog food.

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0: 10 4, turn out to 1109 South Park Street at Publix. 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Law enforcement is en route with you. 5. Said that the ER told him to go to Publix to get some medication. He's not making much sense. He's currently inside the store now. He also advised he was trying to eat dog food as well.
1: Engine 23 is clear.

0: 10 to 2341. This is going to be more of a psychiatric issue.
1: Turn on, South.
2: Ten four. Dispatch, I'm be 10-8 status 11.
1: 10-4.
0: I'm shooting out in the area of 5858 Spruill Creek Court off of Spruill Creek Drive. Reference to smoke in the area. Advise there's heavy smoke coming from a residence south of theirs. I'll advise you of any changes.
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0: 10-4.

0: 23 Dispatch, do you have a patient location?
1: I believe he's going to be at the pharmacy. We can hear somebody talking in the background.
2: Clear.
1: 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Drug dealer.
2: Or let's be accurate. 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

0: Dispatch into 15. I'm trying to pick you out for a lift assist at 280 McKenzie Bridge Road. Tampa, I actually got to 280 to 80 McKenzie Bridge Road up to 113 for a lift assist. It's for a 65-year-old female, weighs about 150, just needs help getting out of her wheelchair. Go ahead.
1: The EMS, a patient is requesting to be transported to the hospital, and he will be accompanied by a service dog.
0: 10-4, so you do have contact with him?
1: That is correct.
0: 10-4.

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1: Dispatch 925. 111 Floyd Road, off of Tyson Road, concerned for welfare on a Tyreek, unknown last name. It's a patient who mentioned wanting to 1044 and harm themselves in the next 3 hours or so. We're still getting further.
0: 10-4.
1: 976.
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0: Table.
2: Thanks for dispatch. We're responding with Medic 1.
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4: I'm clear.
2: 927.
4: Claire, talk to someone. You're responding with the engine 61. Hold that. 61, engine 61, medic 3, medic 1. You're responding 151 Mount Zion Street, 151 Mount Zion Street, off 78 for a cardiac arrest. Caller buzz in. The mother is not breathing, not conscious. She's gone. There's a lot of crying. They have laid the phone down. You can just hear crying in the background. We're still trying to get someone to answer questions for us.

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1: 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Five Simpson Town, Engine 2, 80 Simpson Street, 80 Simpson Street, off 78 for residential fire alarm. Timeout 1627, Fulton Track 1, reference Engine 61, dial on a cardiac arrest.
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0: they're advising they're actually going to be at the roundabout where it meets the Villarica bypass and 101. They said a vehicle hit a subject, possibly on a motorcycle. He is currently up and breathing, unknown extent of injury.
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2: Hey,

0: Cooper. And I advise on TAC 1 that 170 call back into Kansas if you go back in service.
1: 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I'm in service.
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0: Ten four is gonna be 8336-8336.
2: Okay, thank you.
0: Ten. Claire, Matt, see Claire on the call.
3: Just
0: have to be out with 31. 10-4. 10-4, and there's two SOs in route with you.
4: I'm clear.
0: Engine 2, South.
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0: Clear.
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1: Clear, Mike, for y'all see. 1634.
2: South Park and Maple on a black Dodge. Pick up Georgia 28, Zebra and Boy, Edward 624.
1: Clear, 291 South.
0: 28, that's 14.

0: one, honestly.
1: Fun.
0: Replace that 14 on 21, 949. I'll be 76 versus the road. 37 feet.
1: 10-4.
0: 49, space up 10-8, no contact, 10-3.
1: 10-4.
2: Case number and reference, terroristic threat.

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1: 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We're trying to gain access to the house. It's a
0: 10-4.
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3: 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Where do you need us?
1: You can turn on scene.
3: Four to six, clear.
1: Scene in progress. Complaint versus neighbor Jesse Hart, subject. He advised that he's taking his fence down and burning it. They're separated at this time. The plane's going to be 10-12 in a silver truck.
0: Here. Right. Lovern, turning in the Westwoods on a silver Honda, 28 Sierra Hotel Lima, 0880.
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0: 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Georgia 28, Sam Mary Victor 7880.
1: Okay. Ten four.
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0: 5-4-7. Well, the home's on the right. There's a vehicle, white SUV, numbers on the mailbox and house.
1: Back to a Marie Strickland out of Carolina. She's showing that she does not have a license. No one.
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1: Go on.
0: Yeah, I'm going to start to do 9/10/18. Check out the same amount.
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3: Try to make contact with a complainant. You can show me negative contact with her from times 5. I'm 10-8.
1: 10-4. They're going to be in front of 5595 Highway 120, 5595 Highway 120. It's going to be in front of the horse barn. It's going to be on a Ford Sport. Grand silver in color and is running. No one's inside.
3: 10-4, I don't have a lockout kit.
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0: 266 dispatch, I'm 41. I got a lockout kit. What was that address?
1: 10-4, 5595, Highway 120, 5595, Highway 120. She says it's coming close to in front of the horse farm where the big gates are. She will be out there to flag you down.
0: Temple.

0: 266, just be advised, she's going to be pulled over on the side of the road. Again, it's going to be a Ford Sport, gray, silver, in color. She did advise she would be there to flag you down.
1: Temple.

0: 46 SS. You have a case number for us.
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0: It's not coming up on our cat for some reason.
2: 10-4, you're welcome.

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0: We got a on-call APS number for a supervisor or something.
1: I can certainly check. Stand by.

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1: Go ahead.
0: The only numbers I'm finding on are for Pathways Noonan for an adult, and I've got APS for non-nursing home as well as nursing home, and then APS for Metro.
1: Will be an individual or 1-800 number?
0: They're all 800 numbers.
1: Damn, where are you pointing to?

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1: Got a 1050, 7861. I believe they're on industrial. It's a Toyota Camry and a Kia Forte. 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
0: Careful.
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0: 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Thank you, sirs.
1: Stand for.

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1: 61, same traffic.
2: Class 31, this session.

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0: 46.
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0: I know the deputy said non-emergency, but can I get an ETA for him, please?
1: Three minutes.
0: 10-4, thank you.
1: Do they need us emergency?
0: I don't believe so, but I'll double check.
1: All right, thank you.
0: That's going to be a negative, still non-1018 right now. Yeah, I'm sorry.
1: And 4.
2: Is this time? Sending call by phone for your CAD reference, sir.
1: Yeah. Nine 81 dispatch, 1041.
2: 1041. Go ahead. Clear.
0: A neighbor's vehicle appears to have struck hers. They didn't stop.
1: Before I'll be in route.

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0: 45, I was staying at 104104 Smyrna Church Road at Berkshire Mobile Home Park, lot 3131 for a sick person. It's a 59-year-old female, conscious and breathing, but she has a catheter that needs to be removed. 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
1: That's fine. Sam Boyd, or I'm sorry, Sam Henry Boyd, 2828.

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1: Clear.

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1: Yeah, 520.
0: 41, 1084. Good night, vehicle 1.

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1: Go ahead.
0: I'm going to be out with a Ruben Chevrolet pickup, Georgia plate, Papa Alpha Sierra 3743 in the AutoZone parking lot.

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0: 7373 Barber Road off of Lower Road. 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

I-19 comes back to a Garcia subject out of Carrollton, Class C trial suspended. 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
0: Main Street at the Exxon in Whitesburg, gray Mercedes, driving bad, 28th can be Sam, Nora, John. My apologies, Sam, Nora, George, 0441, SNG, 0441. Five, zero, back and forth all over the road, nothing further.
1: Clear, W in Whitesburg.
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0: 211. 11 and 9, Maple Street, the DC Crab. Complaints in the parking lot of Austin that the owner of the restaurant scammed him out of $40,000.
1: Yeah.
0: $215.
1: Pardon?
0: No spare.

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1: Engine 6.
0: 10-4, registering at the 1368 East Highway 166 up in North Jonesville, reports to a possible stroke. Originally came in as a sick person. They advised the blood pressure is high, 179 over 74. That's some slurred speech.
2: It's unoccupied. I'll be standing by for it.
0: Yeah,

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1: Yeah.
0: 1076 1076 East Highway 78 at the Andrew Scrap Metal 1066 Storage Motion Detector.
2: 7 and 5, just I'm 1041. Can you show me going 38, please? Main Street, right down from the school, is going to be on a black and color Camaro, Georgia Tech, Charlie Victor, Quebec, 7247, CBQ, 7247.
0: Table.

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1: 2533 Kale Tenville, Route Highway, Triangle, Lot 12R is in Robert, 1016 in progress. 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
1: Fire engine 61 on scene. Fire about to see foaming at the mouth, opening your eyes. Can hear a patient groaning in the background. 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
1: 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Go ahead.
0: I'm 10-8. That's 9 to both parties. That's 7 to that. Go ahead and stay on this side of the fence.

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1: Yes.
0: Got a 685 Hamrick Road, portion of Morgan Road. 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

51 to complain to Robin. A subject is going to hit her with a shovel. She's asked him to stop, and what are they doing? 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
1: Good.
0: You can put me in route for that call. Also dispatch Carrollton PD, please.
1: 10-4. Just have a 1032 gun, and that he'll shoot her.
2: Very full clear.
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0: 去的地方。Can you respond to the ambulance to Publix, the same male that they ship was out with about an hour ago? He's calling back.
1: Seven and three, 10 8 7.

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0: The return on that last 38, could you fax that to the PD?
1: 10-4, stand by. Number 7, Weeping Willow, in reference to improperly parked vehicle in front of the address.
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2: 640, same traffic.

0: 251, just be advised. I'm receiving an additional call from a male subject. He says he's on Hamrick Road at the Double J discount store when a female came up to him, was trying to assault him, and was hitting his truck. Got to be our complainant from 685, I'm assuming.
1: Tampa.

0: Thanks. That's fine.
1: Thanks.
0: I'm going to start towards Hamrick with 51.
1: 10-4. This complainant here that was at the Double J discount store, he is going to stay on scene. He'll be standing by in a 80s model GMC white truck in the parking lot.

705, dispatch 38. Go ahead. Main Street, we're stopping in front of the school in the roadway. It's going to be on a blue and color Honda Civic, Georgia Tech, Golf Quebec Echo 303, GQE 303. I'm clear.

0: 4747700 Banks Circle off of East Highway 5, EMS Zone 6, breathing problems.
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1: Have. 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Banks Circle off East Highway 5, urban said breathing problems. So 74-year-old male, conscious, breathing with difficulty, but has difficulty speaking between breaths. So I'll advise you of any changes.
0: Pardon me, ma'am.
2: I'm sorry. I covered you on half your traffic. Yeah, you're 41, 84, something's closed.
0: Hamilton from 9th Street to Jackson.
2: Got it.

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1: 28, dispatch.
0: Yeah, it's 528.
1: Hey,

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0: 10.
1: 27 Hog Liver. It's going to be a black and color Hyundai Sonata. Mid drive out tag, C. Charles, 136-6844.
0: 10-4.
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0: 10-4.
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3: 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You can run another by number.
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0: You can put a 41 on this call.
1: Tampa.
2: 41 dispatch working there. 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
0: 10-4.
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1: 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Clear.
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1: Go ahead.
2: 10-1-14, exit 19 ramp.

0: 46 to 50. We're tonight from Tanner, 46, 47.
1: We got it, 46.
0: Thank you very much. You're a lifesaver. Just that's where you need to stand.
2: Stand by.
0: Tanner,
2: 40,000,
0: you're over.
2: Stand by.
0: You just heard myself and 41 clear from this thing. Call us being handled by law enforcement.
2: 10-4.
3: That is 9.
2: Clear. Red.
1: We need them.
2: Will you go back to 3, please, 46, 10-19, 44, and 42, 10-19 as well?
0: 46, please.
1: All right.
2: Thank you. Cooper's back.
1: 47 is better.
2: 47.
1: If you give me additional information on bank, sir.
4: Clear. This is going to be a 10-50 if you have been around.
2: Clear. He had difficulty speaking between breaths. He wasn't changing color, not clammy. Engine 4 got on scene not that long ago.
1: Clear.
2: Clear.
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6: 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He advised his name was Mr. Rogers.
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0: back in 25, wasn't it?
1: Simple, if you just let me know when you make contact.
0: Sandpoint. Yeah, I think.

0: The Saturday 2141, can you start towards 646 North Park Street at Park Place Apartments for breathing problems? The 2D102, reference to possible breathing problems, a 94-year-old female constipated with difficulty. It's advised that she has aphasia.
1: Has her daughter been contacted?
0: I don't believe so, but I can try to call her if you need me to.
1: Ten-four, if you will, and get the vibe of the situation that's going on.
0: 10-4, I'll try to get a hold of her. 46, will you go to 3, please? 44, will you go to 1, please?
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0: Hey, do you want to see this brick house across from Starpoint? There is a four-wheeler there.
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2: Chance around this 660 West Bengate Highway off Old Tenure in reference to unconscious. Respond to a male in his late 30s, semi-conscious, is breathing, advised that he fell out in the kitchen. Stand by, I'll advise you further.
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0: 1859, 185 times West Highway 5 off of Tyus Carrollton. Concern for welfare on a Isabella. They don't know her exact age, justified. She's a 112. The mother says that the living conditions are bad. There's rats in the home. Go ahead.
2: 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It's going to be on a gray and color Toyota Tacoma, Georgia tag. 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
1: 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I'm trying to make contact with the patient's daughter now.
0: 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We'll make contact.
1: 10-4.

0: 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She's aware of the situation.
1: 10-4.
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0: Medic 3, dispatch.
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0: Yes, ma'am. When you have a second, can I please get my case and times for Pacific Avenue?
1: Yeah, 10-4. Give me just like 2 minutes, please.
2: North side of Lakewood. It's going to be a maroon color Cadillac. Edward Robert William 501. Hold status.

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0: I didn't see no rectangle of mocking rope weapon. Can I?
2: We're always ready.
3: I like that. Your case number is 2733-2733. The receive time, 1736. You were dispatched, 1737. En route, 1738. On scene, 1743. En route to the hospital, 1801. At hospital, 1805.
2: 10-4. Thank you, ma'am.
3: 10-4.
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1: 46, clear ground. Total for now. Can I get my case in times 4 miles on street, please?
0: Great, reference to a seizure.
2: Receipt time 1623. You were dispatched at 1624 in route 1625, on scene 1629, en route to the hospital 1657, at hospital 1712.
0: Clear.
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0: Got a 1050 at Flying J. It's two semis, one with gray cab, one with blue, to the left of the parking lot. No injuries, no blocking.
1: 10-4.

0: 3445.
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0: Clear. 47 dispatch.
1: Good.
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1: Tim.
0: 43 dispatch.
1: Good.
0: In service.
1: 10-4, will you go to Rowe, please? 44, the bridge, please.
0: 46, please.
1: 10-4.
0: 43 is clear on Burwell. One. 34 to such. I'll be available in zone 1. All units get to 19.
1: 10-4.
2: Perfect. 45 to such.
1: I'm good.
2: We're going to be 10-8. Go.
1: 10-4, you need 10-19.

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0: I'll be out at Rainy Road over the soccer fields, 28th through Georgia. Hey, Adam, B-Boy, 7, E. Edward, B. Paul, which was played on a blue 328i. Kind of left off the side of the road. I put a sticker on it. I'll be tank.
1: Clear. Dispatch 907.
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1: 201-201 Big Oak Road, off of Black Dirt Road, 1016 in progress. Complainant versus 42-year-old son. They're advising the son is bipolar and schizophrenic. Thinks he's having a mental episode.
3: For time, make please in Burko.
4: It's a 2015 Can Am RTSSE6. Dispatch 126. Got a 57 just occurred in the area of 555 Beaver Pond Road. Caller's not involved. Advising the black BMW is leaving the scene. There is a Chevy Trax on scene. 28 for the BMW, David Adam Sam, 5162.
5: Big Oak Road off Black Dirt. Reference to psychiatric. Originally came in as a domestic for a 42-year-old male. She advises these things that her son's having a mental episode. He is schizophrenic and bipolar. I'm trying to call her back now to get further. Law enforcement is in her as well.
6: Report center.
1: Clear.
0: Sorry, 51 is fine.
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0: About the East Bay 10-8, status 9 is no evidence of a firearm or shovel being involved.
2: Go ahead.
4: You can check the area of South Carroll at 61. Concern for welfare on a female, white female, blonde hair, gray t-shirt. She's stumbling, flailing her arms.
7: 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I'm in the area.
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0: 10-4, I'll be around.
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0: 3444, you can state the 19. I'll hold phone 141. Should be too long enough.
1: 391.
2: Go ahead.
1: We've got a heated 1016 coming in from the area of Willowbrook. There's apparently a juvenile that's tried to run off from the mother. We're still trying to get further.
2: 76.
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5: Driver appears to be a Hispanic male, medium length black hair, brown eyes, white polo shirt.
1: Clear. Since 2 at 10:57 just occurred in Mount Zion, black BMW leaving towards 16 from Beaver Pond, 28th David Adams San 5162, CAS 5162. The address comes back to address comes back to 157 Grizzly Trail, nothing further.
0: No. 45 is 23 in here.
1: Clear.
6: 45 or 60. One of y'all go to Old Stone. Sounds like he's trying to run around the side of Tanner Hospital in that direction.
7: 60's clear. 45 just turned down Verida. I'm coming up on Old Stone.
0: 45 dispatch. I can't get to him on the roadway. He's currently in the construction site behind Verida.
1: Clear.
0: He's going to be heading away from Tanner Hospital towards the Arbors.

0: 26 dispatch. What's the address on the 28 for the both of you?
1: Who's white shirt, black pants? Turns to a grizzly trail. I'm not sure of the numerics. One 57 Grizzly Trail.
0: So that's the county. If so, can you see if they can check that location when they get a chance?
1: Clear.
2: Yes, I shall turn you on.
1: 10-4.
0: Intercepting.
3: 91, can you be around that area?
0: 10-4.
3: 45, do you still have eyes?
4: 60, I do. He's skirting the wood line on the construction behind Tanner. There's a side road. I'm trying to get parallel with him now.

0: 58 copy extra on that earlier bullet.
1: Sure.
0: Occupied by Hispanic male, brown hair, brown eyes, white polo shirt, no damage to the passenger side, nothing further.
1: Okay.
2: Times occupied by Hispanic male, black hair, brown eyes, with a white polo shirt and a vest.
3: Yeah. 10-4, LB 10-8. Both the juvenile and the animal seem 10-4. It looks like they're just working with the hand they were dealt.
0: 10-4.
4: 35 dispatch, I'm out. I've got eyes on.

0: 6. Are you able to cut him off?
1: Yeah, I'm about 20 yards in front of him now. He's coming back towards you. He saw me.
2: Non-28, case number 1353-1353.
0: From Anderson on that construction road. I'm going to try to keep him contained in this general area until we get some more units.
1: Hey, 35, he's coming towards you now.
0: Example.
2: 24 is 16 and 45.
3: Clear.
4: D David, B Boy, I had a 2960 DVI 2960 on.
5: What?
4: Right, Chevrolet. Also, can you fax both of those 28s to the PD, please?
3: Careful.

0: Dispatch, we got one detained. Just start EMS for me.
1: 10-4. Where exactly did they need to come to?
0: They need to come down the new subdivision road off of Old Stone behind the hospital. Got a 17-year-old male, difficulty breathing. He's throwing up a little bit.

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We have law enforcement on scene requesting an emergency. Clear 44, changing route. Could be the subdivision behind the hospital off Old Stone Road. 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
3: 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We're coming through Whitesburg, 10-0 on him.

0: Dispatch engine 5, medic 2, 459 Kingston Road, 459 Kingston Road, cross street of Old Highway 100, chest pain, timeout 1855.
1: Okay. Clear.
0: Clear, medic 2. Clear, engine 5 responding.
2: Taser now.
0: Clear, medic 2, en route, 1855.

0: 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Have an 84-year-old female, conscious and breathing, advising that she's having high blood pressure. The last reading was 200 over 110. That was about 10 minutes ago. She is vomiting. Caller is third party. She's walking over to the house now. Nothing further at this time.
1: Please wait.

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1: What?
0: Willie Brooks advising if he, West Georgia will take him to Tanner, since he's a flight risk, they can detain him there.
1: At 10-4. Also, I'm going to have one of our units ride with EMS until Tanner Security can take over so he doesn't jump off the back of the ambulance.
0: 10-4. 91 is primary on this, and I'll have him stand by Tanner to take the officer back to the vehicle.

0: is that 5 or 6? Price Creek Road in the area of McDonald's. Again, Price Creek Road in the area of McDonald's for 1037. Stand by for further.
1: Hello.

the 11. In that area, 171 Brumbler Road, West Georgia Liquor, off Alabama Street for Continental Fair. Plants advised there was a black male, blue jeans, and a blue shirt that had a child over his shoulder walking in that direction. It didn't look like they were in distress. No 25, no further. She just wants a welfare check on the child.

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1: Log pass 166, passing Ben Scott, probably on 28. 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

0: 61, stepdad, and Ann are on their way to Tanner. Meet them.
1: We have the E. Edward building, E. Edward. Not yet, but the cab's frozen, so I just one, I'll get it for you. I'm showing Alicia. I don't have a last name yet.
2: Sample. A4, I'm closed. You want me over there?
3: Sure, that's fine.
1: 283, fast.
2: I'm 10-4. You can hold.
1: Clear. Okay.
2: 052-076-062.
1: Clear, step up.
2: 6-3-3. Grandma School Road, North Carroll Street, 1128, Adam 2, Robert 6, 8, Tom on a white Chevy Silverado.
1: Clear. Answering questions. Once I get further, I'll give it to you.
4: Of course, thank you. Yeah.
1: There.
4: Questions, yeah, mess around.
1: But I'm still going to get an ambulance en route since she's pregnant.
4: Perfect, thank you.
1: 10-4.
2: 3 is 9-7. I'll be 76 to do it as well.
1: 10-4.
2: I got no contact up with the Cracker Barrel 506. Oh, there she is. 5-9 dispatch. We're going to be getting out with her in front of the abandoned house.
1: 10-4.
2: Hey, Cracker Barrel
1: 506.

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2: 10-4, I just did.
0: Thank you, though. 47 clear.

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1: 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Forty-seven. Can you say 10-8-1?
0: Wait.
2: That was.

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1: Good.
2: 23-year-old female, conscious, breathing, alert, playing with pain to the stomach, realizing she may have fell on the ground. No visible injuries, other than a small scrape to the elbow.
1: Clear.
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0: 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Had stomach pain and elbow. She did fall to the ground.
1: Clear to approach.
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0: 2611 Stillwater Drive, 2611 Stillwater Drive of Shoreline Parkway. I'm going to attempt to locate for Douglasville. To me, a vehicle that was involved in a 1057, a gray Chevy Tahoe 2024, 28th David Victor Adam, 9319, DVA 9319, should have front passenger side bumper damage, was driven by a black female, in her 50s with braids, and further.
1: 76.
2: Both these subjects are going to be white females in their mid-20s to 30s. They're sitting outside. Our complaint is with security.

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0: North Antwerp Road, Lake Paradise Road, on a light-colored Lexus, Sam Lincoln, boy, 9690.

0: credit slash name date of birth. 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
1: 10-4-7-1. Rose to the roundabout, head towards I-20 to Silver Toyota Corolla, 28 Charles Zebra Tom, 2296, swerving all over the roadway.
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0: EMS going to transport and fill in handcuffs. So if we can't find a key within a secure area, see if they can just cut them off at the hospital.
1: 10-4.
2: Go ahead, Medic Team.
3: 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You can show us en route. Code 1 at this time to Higgins.

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0: Are they willing to cut them off of them, or do we have the fire department in route?
1: They're going to check now to see if they're physically able to get it cut off. Stand by, I'll let you know.
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0: 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What are you doing?
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0: Clear, thank you.
2: Last name is Holland. First name is Ariana. A or I. Y-A-N-N-A. 74-2000, black female.

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0: Can you respond to 832 Eagles Nest Circle, 832 Eagles Nest Circle off of Rulon Court and Falcon Way? It's for theft of fishing poles and pole sticks. Says she knows who took them. Request 25.
1: Been right from the office.
2: 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You can 39. I'll handle it.

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0: Medic 1 dispatch.
1: Go ahead, Medic 1.
0: We'll be hauling that traffic at Higgins. You show us en route.
1: 10-4, I'm clear, Medic 1. Got you en route, 1939.
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2: 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Stand by.
3: Again, 4439. Going to need monitor and a pump. Ready now, no rider.
4: Case of time.
3: Dispatch 251. We're dispatched and en route 1939. Lot 2, closer to Cashtown for an assault. Coming an assault on a child. Unknown when it occurred. They aren't using EMS at this time. Causing a child's stepdad hit her. We're trying to gain further.
5: Good.
6: I'm going to try. I have no contact with the females, but with the homeowner that's allowing them.
5: Can you turn on your very digital?
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4: Hey, if you're
3: dispatched, I'm about to say 10-4. How about going? 10-4. She's a 11-year-old female, Elena. Stepdad's a Justin Hayden, but this complaint, it's not even at this residence right now. So just stand by for one.
2: 10-4.

0: 251, further on this call, she's advising it did occur, the assault at 1168 Shed Road, Lot 2. She is requesting a 25 with you at the Dollar General in Bremen at 830 Pacific Avenue. I'll get you a vehicle description.
1: 10-4.
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1: What?
0: 915 Lebanon Road, River Point, Speed in Progress. Plant says there's a lot of 10-112s trying to fight at least 20 of them. Where's still getting further? They're behind the 1000 building, walking towards Levern. That's the only details I have thus far. Now they're advising that it is physical. Station 22.

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0: Reference this call in Livergrad. I have no further complaint. It's no longer in the area.
4: That's 976. He's still 10-4.
0: Of course.

0: 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She is completely alert, breathing normally. 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
0: Goodbye. Egg 1980 Dot King Road, 980 Dot King Road. It's going to be a cross street of Honda Parkway for drowning. Timeout 1951.
5: T5 responding.
0: Engine 5, I'm clear. Ladder 8, I'm clear. Talion 1, were you clear?
6: Talion 1 responding.
0: 10-4, I'm clear. Talion 1 responding. It was en route.
6: 82 is en route for Reagan.
0: 10-4, I'm clear, Medic 2. I'm showing you en route 1952.
3: What's the on?
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0: Okay, I'll cancel 46.
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0: off, no pulse, 6 rounds of compressions now at this time. Can I get an ETA on the closest response, please?
1: Medic 2 is I-20 crossing Waco.
2: Medic 1 is that you're probably about 45 hours.
0: I'm clear, Engine 5. They're advising it's 980, 980 Dot King Road. I'm showing if you're coming off of Honda Parkway on 2 Dot King, it's going to be the first location on your left, according to my map.

0: And then 5, I'm getting somebody to come out and flag you down. 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
0: 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They're going to be around back. Medic 1, Medic 2, be advised we do have letter 8 on scene.
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0: Medic 1, Medic 2, per Battalion 1, on scene, we are working at full arrest.
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